Talking to your kids about the dangers of vaping can be hard. 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

This is WCDB Albany. You're listening to DJ Gabe. That last song you heard was Extroverted Introvert by The Cake. I am back just for 1 hour from 8 to 9 p.m. So this is music where, if you're listening to my set on Wednesday, it's from a collection called Girls in the Garage, where it's just girl groups from the 60s. So it was grunge for the time, not really by modern standards. But I like it. There's two outlier songs, though, but I'll explain those as we get there. But before I get into that, I want to announce a local event. At No Fun, Tuesday, May 12th from 8 p.m. to 11 p.m., there is a free event, VCR Vortex. It's going to be VHS night. They're going to be playing Pleasantville and The Truman Show. For more information, nofuntroy.com/events. Okay, so this next song is one of the outliers. It's from an album called Free to Be You and Me. I have spent the last 2 weeks or so studying this album in one of my classes, and I have a final on it, to be honest. I wrote like half an essay on this last night when I was studying. It was an album made for kids when there was a movement to have like non-gendered stories, and it was during the second wave feminist movement, and they got a lot of big stars to be on this album for TV specials and a little story times. You can still find it on YouTube. I suggest listening to all of them. It's definitely for kids, but it's one of those things where it's like stuff really hasn't changed much. And one of the big stars that was invited on the album was Diana Ross, who wrote a song called When We Grow Up. I listened to the whole album like back to front at least twice for this class, and this was one of my favorite songs off the album. Other than that, there was the New Seekers, who also wrote that famous song I'd Like to Teach the World to Sing. But I wanted to introduce this because I feel like a lot of people, I hope a lot of people know I'd Like to Teach the World to Sing, but When We Grow Up by Diana Ross is not really one of those songs that people know, surprisingly. So here is When We Grow Up by Diana Ross, so I hope you enjoy.

And that was You Just Gotta Know My Mind by Karen Veros off Girls in the Garage Volume 6. So that song sounded like really insanely like messed up audio wise. That was nothing on my end. That's literally just how the song is. I wish I was joking, because the first time I played it through my computer, I was like, something wrong with my speakers. But then I listened on my phone, it sounded like that. So we've had some issues with auto today and our web stream. That's just how the song sounds. I promise you that. This set today was going to be like angsty and like crushing in love type stuff, but mood has changed. But the songs are still good, so they will remain that way because things in life changes. But besides that, I hope that sound effect played. I hope that really went well. But I don't even know. I don't have quite a lot of music. I don't even know what I want to talk about. It's more of just like, this is probably my last show of the semester because I have to start packing and I'm sitting here. I've never really had a show this late at night. I think I did. Oh my gosh. I'm like, I don't know if you can hear that. I'm just like looking out and it's like the sun is setting and there's a few people in the station, but not as much. A lot of us have went home. However, Chief Admin's still here. I'm still here. I don't think I'll ever leave, actually. It's kind of weird. I don't know. It's just some stuff changes a lot towards the end of the semester. I'm excited to be program director.

here, but I'm also really scared because I've already responded to like 40 emails, and I'm like, I cannot be getting into fights with like grown adults. It's kind of weird. But they act like I'm one, which I kind of am considering I'm 20. And then also I go to work and I get phone calls and it's grown professors yelling at me over the phone. And I'm like, I cannot virtually hack into your computer and give you your password. That breaks like every law. Also, I'm a student employee, ma'am, and you're yelling at me. And like my boss wasn't there. And I'm like, what do I do? But stuff happens and it happens and we move on and we grow and we learn and we have fun because WCDB stands for We Can Be Better. It actually stands for World Capital District Best. Do not take that as fact, what I said. But we can always try and learn and grow from our situation. Yeah. So here is You Can Have Him by The Cake off their album. You guessed it, The Cake.

And that last song you heard was Cleo Cleopatra by Carrie Lynn off, you guessed it, Girls in the Garage Volume 1. That is another case of the song sounding really distorted. It's just how it is, okay? I didn't do that. This next song is I Get the Message by The Interpreters. Then Lean Back Baby by The Klinger Sisters. And then this one's funny. It's called Only 17 by The Beatlettes. I found that really funny, especially since this whole, like, joke is like girl groups. I find that really funny. Maybe it's not funny. I don't know. I'm tired. We're about halfway done. And so here's this next song, I Get the Message by The Interpreters. Okay, bye.

That was My Summer Love by Tammy, also featuring The Bachelors. That was off Girls in the Garage Volume 7. There is, from my recollection on Spotify, 11 of these albums available on Spotify. Give them a listen if you're into this kind of stuff. Volume number 7 is a lot more, I think, modern. It still has that hint of like 60s and 70s, but some of the songs sound a lot more, not as like... All I can describe it is like surf and turf, when everything in the 60s sounded like, had that like metallic sound to it almost. Not metal, like metallic, like it physically sounds metallic. Maybe I'm horribly explaining this, but that song honestly felt like it could have come out in the early 2000s. Speaking of early 2000s, I am playing quite a modern song. This is by Katy Perry. This song, I think, has been playing on loop for the last 3 weeks in my head, and the only way I could play it is if I played the live version. So, for Thinking of You, I personally think one of her best performances was live at MTV in 2009 at the Unplugged MTV special that she did. As a kid, I was really, really obsessed with Katy Perry, and I remember watching this performance a lot on YouTube because it's available. It's also, like, I think I had it on, like, iTunes or something. Like, I loved Katy Perry, and as I think I've mentioned the Black Eyed Peas before, I loved the song as a kid, and I still love it. And towards the end, when you're listening to the original... She has, like, such amazing breath control at one of the points, and it just is so good. In the live version, as you'll hear, she brings it down an octave and makes it a little bit more sad. So it still has that big impact without physically, like, sounding big. After that is going to be Theme for a DJ by the Tremlons off of Girls in the Garage. And then I am ending early. I have around 10 more minutes, but I only have 7 more minutes of music. I'm tired, it's dark out, and... There's no one really here at the station, but I think that's a good way for me to, like, end the semester. I am going to be here again on air tomorrow morning, though, even though I said this is my last set of the semester. I am going to be on Spunk and Gunk tomorrow from 11:30 to 12. The whole show is from 10 to 12. I am just on that little bit. I mean, from 11 to 12, not 10 to 12. I'm going to be on from 11:30 to 12. So that's tomorrow morning, Spunk and Gunk. For those of you who have never listened to Spunk and Gunk, it is a... little, like, interview show. I think they're interviewing, forgetting the name of the person, but he writes really cool songs. So I will be interviewed tomorrow on Spunk and Gunk. I'm gonna come straight here after work and be interviewed by Spunk and Gunk themselves. So I'll leave you off with Thinking of You by Katy Perry and Theme for a DJ. Both these songs have a special place in my heart, but this next one really does. Especially after, I think, the weekend I've had. My life's all over the place right now. But also it's doing nothing. I don't know if I'm moving forward and everything else is staying still, or if I'm moving forward and everything else is, like, staying still. I think I said the same thing twice. That's how, like, tired I am right now. But here is Thinking of You by Katy Perry. I hope you enjoy.

Hello, I'm just going to interrupt because I have one more song. I always adored the live version of that song. It's just, I don't know, makes it sadder. I have one last song, as I said. Theme for a DJ, I thought it was pretty fitting to end off on that. I don't know. I don't really have anything else to say. This year was really, really weird, but I guess that's the point of college, I guess. So I'll leave you with this, as I'll finish early, because there's 4 more minutes in the hour, and this song's only 2 minutes long! Yeah, shout out to all my DJ friends. Y'all were, like, really made my year. DJ Mariposa, DJ Moose, Blue, DJ Specimen, like, all of that. But yeah, here's my last song. I will see you tomorrow at 11:30 for Spunk and Gunk, and then I will see you in the fall once I've made the schedule, because I have to do that now. Isn't that lovely? I want to try to give myself 2 time slots. I want to try to give myself a safe harbor set, so I'll be on at night, and then my normal afternoon set, because I always like having the afternoons. Everyone's here. I get quite a big pull because I'm playing during rush hour, but I always just kind of enjoyed it. All right, here's my last song. I'll shush. You're listening to a radio station after all. I think you should hear some music. Goodbye. This was WCDB Albany 90.9.

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1: Hi, it's Tori DeVito. In every family, small conversations can make a big impact. 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

0: My name is Brian, and I'm addicted to WCDB Albany. I had a lot of friends growing up. I did good in school. One night we were at a party, and my friend Sarah turned on the stereo to 90.9 FM. We were young, right? We didn't know what we were getting into. Then I started sneaking around with the radio, and I'd listen to 90.9 FM whenever I could. It was a real rush. They play alternative, jazz, some R&B, metal, dance, electronic. They have it all. What can I do, you know? Where else am I going to get this stuff? I don't think what WCDB does should be allowed. They're giving it away free and getting the little kids hooked. WCDB is really messing with people's lives as far as I'm concerned. They want me to just say no, man, but no fucking way.
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3: 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Silent Hill.

Hello, Capital District. You're listening to WCDB Albany. I'm DJ Lesson 3, and the song you just heard was Doom and Bloom by Converge. This will be the last Silent Hill of the semester, and it's not during my normal scheduled time, because last week I was at Empire Live, and I saw Julie, Midriff, and Fleshwater last Tuesday, right before when my normal slot time would be, so I just quickly took a one-hour show tonight at 10 p.m. After me will be DJ Specimen, but up next, in terms of music, you're going to be hearing With Smile and Slobber by 1000 Travels with Joe Harlow, some Title Fight Unwound, and then the aforementioned Julie, Midriff, and Fleshwater that I saw at Empire Life. And that's all I'm going to say for the time being. Hope you all enjoy.

Hello, Capital District. Once again, you are listening to WCDB Albany. I'm DJ Lesson 3. You've been tuned into Silent Hill, and the song you just heard was Foreign by Fleshwater. Before that, you saw Loch Ness, but oh my god, not you saw Freudian slip. You heard Loch Ness by Julie and Over Anything by Midriff. All three of those bands I saw last Tuesday, and it was an amazing time. It was a really great show. And before those, the song by Fleshwater, Julie, and Midriff, you heard Corpse Pose by Unwound, Crescent Shaped Depression by Title Fight, and With Smile and Slobber by 1000 Travels of Jawaharlal. And I started off this evening with Doom and Bloom off Converge's upcoming album, Hum of Hurt. Anyway, we're going to keep the music going. We're going to get kind of heavy, and then we're going to get emo, as we typically do on this show. But before I do that, I want to shout an event going on in the area. This weekend, both Saturday the 16th and Sunday the 17th, is going to be Rat Fest, which is hosted by CZR, of course. And the first day is going to be at Pine Hills Park. Doors 6, Music 7 is going to be Selfish Demise, Subcutaneous, Mental Weather, Chaser Bait, and Trepidation. And then on the 17th, this Sunday, it's going to be at the Rat Den, and it's going to be the final Rat Den show, as there's not going to be any more Rat Den as a venue. But same as the day before, Doors at 6, Music at 7, we got Film and Gender, Pocket Sand, Low Measure, and Roblox Tycoon. That's going to be on the 17th, and the day before is the 16th at Pine Hills. So, as I mentioned previously, May 16th, Pine Hills Park, Door 6, Music 7, with Selfish Demise, Subcutaneous, Mental Weather, Chaser Bait, and Trepidation. And the 17th will be at the Rat Den, Door 6, Music 7, Film and Gender, Pocket Sand, Low Measure, and Roblox Tycoon. Anyway, sad to see the Rat Den go, but it's been an era, and we're gonna get back into music on WCDB Albany. Next up, I have something off the new Immolation album, Descent. Amazing, still my favorite album that's come out this year. God, it's like insane how good of a band Immolation can still be, despite the fact that they've been going since the 90s. Like, they are still in, like, making incredible music after all these years. So that's a strong recommendation for me. And then we're going to get more mathy and more metalcore-y, and we're going to be smiling and having a good time, hopefully. Anyway, here is These Vengeful Winds by Immolation off their new album, Descent. Hope you all enjoy.

0: All right, brothers and sisters, we're back. This is Catholic Radio. We're talking about God tonight. God and all his gab and all those glorious gifts he be giving to us every day. You got any questions about God, you call me. You know the number. You know the hotline number. I can see my hotline number lighting up right now. Let's take my first caller. Son, you're on the air.
1: Hello?
0: Yes, son, talk.
1: Am I on the air?
0: Yes, you are, son.
1: Okay, can I make a request? Can you play Private Plane?
0: No, son, you don't understand. Sure. This is Catholic Radio.
1: Okay, all right, that's good. Then can you play Ween?
0: No,
1: can you play something by the band Ween?
0: Son, no, this is Catholic Radio.
1: We don't play.
0: No, son.
1: Cool. Can you play something by Billy Bragg? He has
0: no,
1: like
0: son,
1: a new
0: you
1: album,
0: don't understand.
1: You know? Yeah,
0: son,
1: song,
0: no, this is Catholic.
1: Sexuality.
0: No, we talk about God. Son. We don't have sex here on this radio station. This is Catholic Radio. There is no sex.
1: Oh, you mean this isn't WCDB?
0: WCDB is a station of sin.

Hello, Capital District. You are listening to WCDB Albany. I'm DJ Lesson 3, and this has basically been the end of my show. It's been the end of Silent Hill for the spring semester of 2026. I'll be back in the fall. Now I'm just going to go over the last few songs I played, of which the one you just heard was the instrumental song Good Touch, Bad Touch 1-2-3 by the Sawtooth Grin. Before that, you heard Parking Lot by Mineral. Before that, you heard Waitress by Hopes Fall. Before that, you heard Airzone by Vain FM. Before that, you heard Prancer by The Dillinger Escape Plan. Before that, you heard the new single Balmora drop today, Moonlight Hysteria, for their upcoming album, These Graven Halls. And before that, you heard These Vengeful Winds by Immolation. And everything I played before that, I mentioned when I was previously on air, so I'm not going to repeat myself. Anyway, up next is DJ Specimen's show, where she's going to be playing zombie music. But first, you're going to hear a song called Baby B-Word by Ween. I hope you all enjoy. And have a good night, and have a great summer.

0: WCDB, you are now on air. Sir, this is not a safe harbor show. We don't really allow that kind of language on air. Sir, we don't. Sir, can you calm? Sir. WCDB makes you go bananas.
1: Remove the head. 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

0: You're listening to WCDB Albany with DJ Specimen. And on Thursday, May 14th, there's a show at No Fun. The lineup is Sourtooth, Daisy Chain, Endless Midnight, and You Are Not Brave Enough. Doors are at 7, music's at 8. You just heard Go Zombie by Zombie Girl, and up next is Wake the Dead by Specimen. Tonight I've got like a whole zombie theme set, which I mean, I guess makes sense with my show name, Creature Features. So expect to hear a lot, and I mean a lot of Rob Zombie. There's quite a lot. It's kind of like I have a mix of like goth and metal on here mostly. Don't expect it to flow well. I mean, I hope it does. I can't count on it actually flowing. We'll figure it out. It's whatever. But yeah. If that sounds like your thing, make sure you stay tuned after a quick PSA.
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0: 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You gotta wake up, please!
1: 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They hit the podium! They hit the flipping podium!
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2: 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Up next is Live Undead by Slayer, and the genre changes 100% why I'm talking between the two songs. and then after that is Zombie Ritual by Death, and then Astro Zombies by Misfits, and then Zombie Boy by Unternull. Yeah, you can kind of tell what the theme is with this set. But yeah, that sounds like your thing. Stay tuned and enjoy.

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0: All right, brothers and sisters, we're back. This is Catholic Radio. We're talking about God tonight. God and all his gab and all those glorious gifts he be giving to us every day. You got any questions about God, you call me. You know the number. You know the hotline number. I can see my hotline number lighting up right now. Let's take my first caller. Son, you're on the air.
1: Hello?
0: Yes, son, talk.
1: Am I on the air?
0: Yes, you are, son.
1: Okay, can I make a request? Can you play Private Plane?
0: No, son, you don't understand. Sure. This is Catholic Radio.
1: Okay, all right, that's good. Then can you play Ween?
0: No,
1: can you play
0: son.
1: Something by the band Ween?
0: Son, no, this is Catholic Radio.
1: It's
0: we don't.
1: Band. It's
0: we don't.
1: Ween.
0: We don't play.
1: Can
0: play that? No,
1: oh,
0: son.
1: Cool. Can you play something by Billy Bragg? He has
0: no,
1: like a
0: son,
1: new
0: you
1: album,
0: don't understand.
1: You know? Yeah, he does
0: son,
1: that song, Sexuality.
0: No, this is
1: you know?
0: Catholic.
1: Sexuality.
0: No, we talk about God. Son, but, son. Yeah. We don't have sex here on this radio station. This is Catholic Radio. There is no sex.
1: Oh, you mean this isn't WCDB?
0: WCDB is a station of sin.

0: You're listening to WCDB Albany with DJ Specimen, and for the past hour I've been playing zombie-themed music, like some goth, metal, stuff like that. You just heard Eyes Without a Face by the Flesh Eaters. But before I go to the next song, which is Living Dead by Rob Zombie, I mean Living Dead Girl by Rob Zombie, I have an event to tell you about. And on Thursday, May 14th, at No Fun, there is Sour Tooth, Daisy Chain, Endless Midnight, and You Are Not Brave Enough playing. Doors are at 7, music's at 8. Of course, I announce what's up next. Living Dead Girl by Rob Zombie. Iconic. Great song. And then right after that, I have something from the Return of the Living Dead 2 soundtrack. And then another Rob Zombie song. Expect a lot more Rob Zombie songs. Yeah. I mean, that is the theme of the set, kinda. But yeah. If that sounds like your thing, make sure to stay tuned after a quick PSA.
1: All right, son. Time to put out this campfire.
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1: Oh, did you now? 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
1: Wow, you sound just like him.
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5: Who is this irresistible creature who has an

sadness the zombie did cause, true pain and suffering he brought to them all. 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

0: they're after us. They know we're still in here.
1: They're after the place. They don't know why. They just remember. Remember that they want to be in here.
2: What the hell are they?
1: They're us, that's all. There's no more room in hell.
0: What?
1: This is something my granddaddy used to tell us. You know Makumbo? Voodoo. Granddad was a priest in Trinidad. He used to tell us, when there's no more room in hell, the dead will walk the earth.

You're listening to WCDB Albany, and the song you just heard was Smile by Drain. And before that was I Don't Feel by Tapping the Vein. And before that was Disease by Human Waste Project. Up next is Decline by Dente, and then Brainwash by Die So Fluid. For the past 20 minutes, I've been playing a bunch of like female metal songs. I'm going to continue to do that. Then after me at around midnight is DJ Delusions doing an anniversary set, so you're definitely going to want to stay tuned for that. And yeah, make sure you stay tuned and enjoy.

0: 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We don't really allow that kind of language on air. Sir, we don't. Sir, can you calm? Sir.
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0: You're listening to WCDB, and you just heard the song To the Last Breath by Snow White. Up next is Violent Introspection by Wendy Kirk. But before I play that song, I have a little special something to play. So make sure you stay tuned and enjoy.
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Yes. So yeah, make sure you stay tuned for that, and enjoy, and also, if you were able to catch my news about the Battle of the Bands at No Fun, make sure to go if you want to on April 25th. It'll certainly be a good event. But yeah, stay tuned and enjoy.

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3: Yeah, I was listening. First of all, I'm Tony Two Shoes. You may know my cousin, Vinny Three Piece over at the River. But anyway, I was just listening to this radio station, and I was wondering, you guys keep playing these Animal Collectives. You're playing this Black Middies and all these weird bands. Why can't you play something good like, Elvis or something?
2: Sorry, sir. We only specialize in underground music.
3: Yeah, but, why can't you play, Jimmy Fatone or Joey Ramone or, anything good like that? Like, why can't you just play that?
2: Sir, WCDB only plays alternative music.
3: Yeah, okay. I'm gonna go, eat some meatballs and listen to the River, but, you guys are never gonna work out.
4: All right, brothers and sisters, we're back. This is Catholic Radio. We're talking about God tonight. God and all his gab and all those glorious gifts he be giving to us every day. You got any questions about God, you call me. You know the number. You know the hotline number. I can see my hotline number lighting up right now. Let's take my first caller. Son, you're on the air.
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5: Am I on the air?
4: Yes, you are, son.
5: Okay, can I make a request? Can you play Private Plane?
4: No, son, you don't understand. Huh. This is Catholic radio.
5: Okay, all right, that's good. Can you play Ween?
4: No,
5: son. Can you play something by the band Ween?
4: Son, no, this is Catholic radio. We don't play. No, son.
5: Cool. Can you play something by Billy Bragg? He has
4: son,
5: new
4: you
5: album,
4: don't understand.
5: You know? Yeah, he does
4: son,
5: that song, Sexuality.
4: No,
5: this is Catholic.
4: No, we talk about God. Son. We don't have sex here on this radio station. This is Catholic radio. There is no sex.
5: Oh, you mean this isn't WCDB?
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1: Hello, Capital District. You are listening to WCDB Albany. I'm DJ Lesson 3, and the song you just heard was... Sorry, I had to turn my volume up. I noticed my mic was quite quiet. I don't normally wear the headphones when I do my talking, but I decided I wanted to hear my voice while I talk to see what it sounds like. Anyway, the song you just heard was Transistor by Don Martin III. This set is my third part of my music I listened to over the summer. This is part July. Next week, I'm actually so excited for next week, because on Tuesday during my daytime slot, which is from 11 a.m. to noon, I am going to be doing a goth set, which is going to be quite fun. I picked out some underrated gems and some of just my general favorites. And then next week during this time slot, Wednesdays from 11 p.m. to midnight, I'm going to be doing part four, the final part. And it's, like, so good. Like, I'm so excited. It's, like, stuff I don't normally play. It's, like, stuff I don't normally listen to. It's, like, a bunch of, like, really cool things that I really can't wait to share with you guys. To start off the set, it's going to be a lot more post-hardcore, then a little bit of screamo. It's going to get a little bit metalcore for just a bit, and then we're going to get into the metal section of things. And I'm quite excited for that because I listened to quite a bit of metal over the last... few months, especially the last two, as you'll see. Again, why I'm quite excited for next month, because it's going to be a lot more metal than it is like screamo and hardcore, which is what I normally play, if you couldn't tell. Anyway, we're going to get back into the music after a quick PSA. I'm going to play my classic, Smokey the Bear PSA, and then we're going to be getting into the song Bee by Link. I hope you enjoy.

0: 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And remember,
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Hello, hello, hello, Capital District. You are listening to WCDB Albany. I'm DJ Lesson 3, and the song you just heard was Valid by Breach. That is concluding the more hardcore and screamo-leaning side of my set tonight. The next portion of songs are all going to be different varieties of metal. We're going to be starting off with Black Sabbath, rest in peace Ozzy Osbourne. I did quite a bit of a dive into Black Sabbath's music. Well, I guess a re-dive into Black Sabbath's music after Ozzy passed, and so I really want to play this track. Might even be my favorite Black Sabbath song, which is crazy because it's not on Paranoid, it's not on their self-titled debut, and it's not even on Masters of Reality. It's on Volume 4. But before I play that track, and before we get into the metal portion of my set, I do have to shout out an event going on next Friday. Not this Friday, but next Friday. Yes. Over at No Fun in Troy. WCDB, the station you are listening to currently, has their fall show happening over at No Fun, as I mentioned, September 19th, featuring the bands Sophie's Body, Gas Leak with their EP release show, The Glow, and Super Ego and The Id. I absolutely love the poster. I love how it looks. Very fall. I mean, it's the fall show. And I will definitely be going to that. It's going to be a very exciting time. Again, that's happening September 19th over at No Fun in Troy. Doors are going to be at 7. Music's going to be at 8, as per usual, for a Friday night over at No Fun. Again, the bands are Sophie's Body, Gas Leak, The Glow, and Super Ego and The Id. And that's one band, by the way. Super Ego and The Id. It's you know, Sigmund Freud. Anyway, we're going to move on to the music. It's going to be starting off with heavy metal. As I mentioned, Black Sabbath, and then there's going to be Iron Maiden, and then we're going to get into something I have not played whatsoever on my sets before. It's going to be some dissonant death metal, and then I'm going to end off tonight with some black metal tracks, getting all evil to end off the night, sending out evil energy into the world. a little bit of evil less than three coming out there, but yeah, that's about it. I'm going to be starting you guys off with Snowblind by Black Sabbath off of Volume 4. I hope you enjoy.

Hello, Capital District. You are listening to WCDB Albany. I'm DJ Lesson 3, and the song you just heard was Aces High by Iron Maiden. I'm realizing I forgot to go over my track list for this set, and I also realized that going from Aces High by Iron Maiden to Obscura by Gorguts is kind of not exactly the easiest transition, considering one is insane and the other... I mean, they're both insane in their own right. Power Slave has got to be my favorite Iron Maiden album. I actually adore it. I love it a lot. But Obscura is like way, way, way, way, way, way heavier than that. The song, I mean, by Gorguts. Yeah. So I started off today's set with Transistor by Don Martin 3 off that three-way split, Summer 96. Then I played B by Link. Then I played It's Catching Up by No Means No. Then after that, I played The Gambler by the Swedish band Never Ending, dot, dot, dot. Then I played Kofun, One Word, by Kofun, the Japanese Midwest Screamo band, off their... I feel like it's their only EP. Hold on, let me look. I guess they have another... They have, like, a single, but... they're a Japanese Midwest Screamo band called Kofun. After that, I played The Last Song I'll Ever Write About You by Black Paper Diary off their 2000 demo. Then I played My Unsaid Everything by Converge. I always am bumping Converge, like always. Then I played Valid by Breach. Then I played Snowblind by Black Sabbath, as I mentioned before, and the song you just heard, Aces High by Obscura. I don't think I'm gonna talk anymore for tonight. It's getting pretty late. I'm tired. I got a lot of music to play. So anyway, we're gonna continue with Obscura by Gorguts. I hope you enjoy.

listening to WCBD Elvin. I'm going to try turn the music down a little bit so I can talk while it's playing in the background. The song you just heard was For All Those Who Die by Bathory. The song you are hearing currently underneath me is Transylvanian Hunger by Dark Throne. Just wanted to say one last time, good night, everybody. I hope you had a great rest of your night. Up next is DJ Venus. That's all I have to say. Have a good night.

0: Bad morning, America. I'm DJ Dirty Water Hot Dog. And this is, well, yeah. you're listening to WCDB Albany, the only radio station in the Capital District. The vending machine didn't have what I wanted. Or no, the vending machine that had what I wanted was broken. And I'm mighty angry. But in better news, this Saturday, March 1st, 2025, the Social Justice Center, Spirit Killer, Prize, Hundreds of AU, and Take Steps are playing a show at 7. I'm going to be there. I'm taking my brother, who's going to be up from, who's coming up to visit me from the city. It'll be a grand old time. I'm going to play some light tunes for you guys. Just to start your morning, after.
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2: Hi, this is Ozzy Osbourne. For many years, you know I've had a drink problem and I'm trying to battle that problem every single day. But one thing I don't do, I don't drive my car when I'm drinking. I get someone to drive me. Do not drink and drive. It's the stupidest thing. If you drink, just don't drive. Not only are you going to hurt yourself, you may hurt some other person, and you wouldn't want that on your conscience, would you?
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Alrighty, y'all. I've got one more song for tonight. And then that'll be it. Before I put on Contortionist by Noir, great local band. If you haven't seen them, you should see them. I just like to remind you to eat your breakfast. All right. Because it's the morning, you know.

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7: Hello, hello, hello. You are listening to WCDB Albany. My name is DJ Mariposa, and welcome to the Terrarium at 12 a.m. midnight instead of 8 p.m. on Wednesdays. It is not Wednesday, so, you know, that's pretty cool. So today is a very, like, special set. You know, decided to come on different time to just share some different music and stuff that I like. And yeah, so to quickly go into an event on December 27th, is Ghost of Hardcore, and that is going to be at Ophelia's, which is at 388 Broadway in Albany, New York. So right here in the local area. So if that's like something that seems like it interests you, then it may be worth checking out. But without further ado, we're going to be listening to some Spanish music today. I am proudly half Puerto Rican and half Colombian. Fun fact about me. But yeah, so this is just highlighting some of the music that I grew up with, some of the music that I've explored on my own as now a young adult. And yeah.
8: What's the other half?
7: Anyway. But without further ado, yeah, I'm just going to get right into it, and I'll tune in with you guys later. Okay, bye.

0: Hello, hello, hello, everyone. For almost the past hour, you have been tuned into WCDB Albany, Capital District's best, and specifically, you have been tuned into the Terrarium with DJ Mariposa, which is, you know, me, myself, and I. So, again,
1: and
0: yes, and Moose as well. Yeah, so, I mean, I've been having a pretty good time tonight. You know, typically, I am an alternative rock DJ here at WCDB, so it's typically more my fashion to do, like, more alternative rock, indie-esque sets. So, sometimes when I'm able to snag an off time like this, you know, it gives me the opportunity to do something fun and branch out a little bit. So, yeah, I took that opportunity tonight. I went to a show tonight for a little bit, and then, I made sure to go back to my room, get myself together, and then now I'm here. And then tomorrow will be tomorrow, whatever comes with it. But, yeah, so thank you to everyone who actually stayed up to, like, listen to me. I was surprised I was even able to stay up. But, yeah, so this last song, it is predominantly in English. However, there are Spanish adaptations and samples that are used in this. And also, me and my mom just, like, need to, like, let it out and, like, really, like, relate to, like, a song. We usually sing this song together. So, Mommy, I don't know if you're still up. But if you are, this is for you. But, yeah. Thank you to everyone who continues to listen to me. And, yeah, I will not see you guys on Wednesday. So, maybe next Wednesday is not a happy Wednesday. But I will be home for Thanksgiving. But we will resume regularly scheduled programming once we come back from Thanksgiving break. But, yeah, thank you guys again. You know, it's not the same without you guys. And, yeah. Again, this one's for you, Mommy. All right. See you guys all soon. Bye.

0: 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Enjoy!
1: Good evening. You're listening to WCDB Albany. I'm your host, DJ Dirty Water Hot Dog, and you are listening to Metalcore Monday, despite it being a Thursday evening. Now, when I say Metalcore Monday, I really mean more metallic hardcore, but like, Metalcore Monday has a better ring to it, right? Before we even get started, I just would like to shout out February 22nd. We've got a good little death metal show going on at No Fun, with Baylor, Tentacles, Verivane, and Morticide, with everyone but Verivane being from the Capital District, and with Verivane having being UAlbany student fronted. I also would just like to say that, like, yeah, I also would like to say that we've got a charity show at Nine Pin Cider Works in Albany from noon to 3 p.m. on Sunday, March 1st. It is for charity. It is a free show, but there are raffle items and a silent auction in featuring the five-piece band Enjoyous. With that said, the tracks you'll be hearing tonight. Night will be starting with Fear of Sin from Marauder, Burnt at the Stake from Casket, and Ashes, Ashes from Fear, Sheer Terror after these messages.
2: Hi, this is Ozzy Osbourne. For many years, you know I've had a drink problem, and I'm trying to battle that problem every single day. 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I get someone to drive me. Do not drink and drive. It's the stupidest thing. If you drink, just don't drive. Not only are you going to hurt yourself, you may hurt some other person, and you wouldn't want that on your conscience, would you?
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Alrighty, everyone. Sheer Terror always goes hard. Master Killer always goes... Is Master Killer the album, but Marauder in general, but especially Master Killer always goes hard. Casket is one of my favorite local bands. So up next, we've got... Just keeping it rolling. For Those Who Were Crucified, the title track... A title track from All Out War. Fact Leaves Its Ghost from Converge. And The Promise from Ringworm. Enjoy.

Alrighty, everyone. Up next, we've got Destroy the Machines from Earth Crisis. Destroying the Machines is something I would quite like to do. Nothing to Me from Terror. And Harrison Bergeron from Snapcase. I remember reading that in middle school and thinking it was the coolest thing ever. Thinking that story was the coolest thing ever. I need to read more Kurt Vonnegut. But yeah, I hope you enjoy.

Alrighty, everyone. Up next, we've got death cams from the Cro-Mags, unfortunately still relevant. We've got Processed from Grimlock, and a Kindness from Sorcerer. I hope you all enjoy, and remember... remember to enjoy.

Alrighty, everyone. Up next, we've got March of the Damned from Integrity and Hard Luck from 100 Demons. Not one, not two, not three, but 100 Demons.

What is up, everybody? I have saved the best for last with Crazy Eddie from Dead Guy, Kill a Frat Guy from No Cure and Bare Knuckle, and Hanging from the Family Tree from Incendiary. These are all some of my favorite bands that generally fall into the broad umbrella of metallic hardcore. They are all my favorite. I am trying to play the whole Thousand Mile Stare, every song from Thousand Mile Stare, on air at some point. Same thing with Fixation on a Coworker. Kill a Frat Guy is a station favorite. So starting with Crazy Eddie and moving on to Kill a Frat Guy, and then finally Hanging from the Family Tree. I hope you all enjoy.

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0: This is WCDB Albany, 90.9 FM, the Capital District's best. Okay, the spot's over now. Look, just cut it out, would you please? All right, damn it, don't make me come in there.
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0: so glad we left that stupid party.
1: No joke.
0: Hey, baby, are you an overdue library book? Because you got fine written all over you.
1: Ugh, barf. What about that girl with the hoop earrings?
2: Ridiculous. When she was dancing...
1: Megan, look out! Look out!
3: Oh my God, Becky. Becky, are you okay?
4: My arm. I think it's broken.
3: Can you bend it?
4: It's already bent. In the wrong direction.
3: I can't believe this. I'm so sorry. I only had a few drinks. I was just buzzed.
1: Really? Just buzzed?
3: Yeah, I swear.
1: Well, in that case, my arm is fine. Ah, that's better.
3: You're really okay? You're serious, Becky?
1: No, genius. I'm not serious.
3: Ow! My arm, it hurts.
5: Buzzed driving. Maybe we should stop acting like it's no big deal. 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A public service announcement brought to you by the U.S. Department of Transportation, the Ad Council, and this station.
6: All right. Hello, hello, hello. We are doing some troubleshooting real quick. We're going to run back some funny carts. And then we have the one and the only. The one and the only. Who is it? You'll find out soon.
7: All right, brothers and sisters, we're back. This is Catholic Radio. We're talking about God tonight. God and all his gab and all those glorious gifts he be giving to us every day. You got any questions about God, you call me. You know the number. You know the hotline number. I can see my hotline number letting up right now. Let's take my first caller. Son, you on the air.
8: Hello?
7: Yes, son, talk. Talk.
8: I'm on the air.
7: Yes, you are, son.
8: Okay, can I make a request? Can you play Private Plane?
7: No, son, you don't understand. 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
8: Okay, all right, that's good. Then can you play Ween?
7: No,
8: son. You play something by the band Ween?
7: Son, no, this is Catholic Radio.
8: Cool. Can you play something by Billy Bragg?
7: Son, you don't understand.
8: Song Sexuality,
7: no, this is Catholic.
8: Sexuality.
7: No, we talk about God. Son. We don't have sex here on this radio station. This is Catholic radio. There is no sex.
8: Oh, you mean this isn't WCDB?
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1: You had one job.
0: Welcome on this wonderful Tuesday morning. We have something very special planned for today. I guess a niche Instagram celebrity, if you will. Who's going to be calling in for today's interview is the one, the only Noah Edge, who some may know as the Appalachian Grabber from his music career, which we will get into in a bit. And I believe here he is now.
1: Here he is.
2: Hey.
1: Noah.
0: Hello, Noah.
2: How you guys doing?
0: What's going on? How are you doing this morning?
1: You're doing exceptional.
2: I'm doing very, very well. We on the radio?
1: We are on the radio. 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
2: That's amazing.
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0: Profound.
1: And subtle. And subtle. So, Noah, how has your morning been? I understand it's a little bit early for you.
2: My morning's been really, really good. Things are going great. It's 10:06 where I'm at.
1: 10:06.
0: On the mountain time.
1: On the mountain time.
2: Yeah.
1: Now, you're in Alabama, if that's right?
2: Yeah. I grew up in Appalachia for 18, 20 years and then moved to Alabama. So that's where I am right now.
1: What brought you there?
2: Just family. I went through a big life change or whatnot and wanted to be near my family.
1: Nice, that's good. So, I really want to talk about the new single that just came out that you just did with Jano or Gino?
2: It's Jano.
1: Jano. So, how did that happen?
2: Well, Jano is, he's got a few different hit songs, like Still Not Over It and a bunch of others. And he actually reached out to me and said, hey, do you want to collab? And I'm like, absolutely. I'd love to do that.
1: What did that process look like? Have you worked with an artist like Jano before, or has it mostly been rappers?
2: It's mostly been rappers and stuff. I haven't really worked with somebody that's more the R&B singing style, but it's a lot of fun because, for my songs like Hey Girl and this and that, I do a lot of singing myself in different areas.
1: Mm-hmm. What do you think the collab process was different compared? Was it sort of a similar, you just send a verse over, or?
2: Yeah, it was sort of similar, he would, he recorded and sent me the demo, then I recorded on it, then got it mixed and mastered, and we went back and forth a few times, to get it all set up and to get it all made.
0: Yeah, absolutely. So in your, music process, what do you think separates you from other artists in the way that you create music?
2: I think what really separates me from other artists is kind of my drive, because, not only, do I want to do this for me and everything, but I also really want to show the world that, regardless if you have disabilities or different things going on, you can still do really, really amazing things. So it's kind of I got the community behind me in a way.
0: Mm-hmm. Absolutely.
1: And you're very open about your disabilities. Do you want to talk about how that sort of affects your career as an artist? How you manage them?
2: Oh, yeah. I have a schizoaffective bipolar type, which is schizophrenia and bipolar at the same time, PTSD, anxiety, and some doctors believe I do have autism. So, so I think, dealing with these different things, and being an artist, I think it gives me an interesting edge on the whole deal, because, you know, especially with like the schizophrenia type side of it, like the imagination, you know, my imagination can just run wild, and it really, really, I think, helps with the creative process.
0: Yeah.
1: So, how would you say, because it's really cool that you're so open about your disabilities. How do you think, like, aside from, you know, the more creative music side process, how do you think that impacts, you know, your more, like, online side, like the marketing content creation end?
2: I think you know, being super open about disabilities, or, you know, really, really talking about it, I think it does a lot to help tear down stigma, because, you know, a lot of people believe certain things about mental health or believe certain things about different disorders, and, you know, they begin to have stigma about it, or, you know, think like, oh, well, these types of people have this problem, or like, you know, Hollywood doesn't help. I mean, they act like every person with, you know, mental illness is some type of, you know, bad person or something, or out there doing stuff. So it just kind of comes down to being like, you know, being openly disabled. It really helps tear down stigma and break stereotypes.
1: Yeah, I really think it's cool. And then focusing more on, again, more on the content creation side, you first started releasing music in, correct me if I'm wrong, 2020?
2: Yeah. I mean, I've been doing music a lot of my whole life, but I first started actually releasing on platforms in 2020.
1: How do you think the platforms have changed over that time? Because that's about, you know, 6 or 7 years.
2: Well, as far as the platforms go, I think AI has really changed everything. I'm not a big fan of AI, to be honest with you. I think, you know, if we're not careful, AI is going to interrupt a lot of different careers. So, you know, I think AI has really changed everything about music. As far as the platforms themselves, I think, you know, it's relatively been the same, but AI coming in there has just changed the whole game.
1: Yeah, I will say, I really respect you. I remember you had the AI music video, and you completely changed your tune just off the feedback. You don't really see a lot of artists doing that. A lot of people, I mean, we interviewed a guy like 2 weeks ago that doubled down on it.
3: Yeah.
1: Really cool seeing you so open about it.
3: Yeah, especially working with other artists, especially with the cover art and stuff like that. That was really cool to see.
1: Yeah, how do you think like your relationship with, you know, other artists not outside the music realm is to expound on that? What's your work been like working with non-music artists?
2: What has my life been like working with musical artists?
1: What's the experience been working with, for example, like the cover artists and
2: it's been great working with the cover artists, and I think, you know, taking a stand against AI is really, really important. You know, I worked with an AI person for a music video, and, you know, don't get it twisted. I think, you know, this person is very talented. I think for what they're doing, as long as you understand they're working with AI, as long as you comprehend that's what they're doing, then it's kind of like, you know, whatever. But, you know, working with these artists that are like, you know, hand making and, you know, designing my album covers is a lot of fun. And, you know, it's true. I could just do a prompt in AI and just have it done, you know, for free or whatever. But I just believe that, you know, as far as art and being a creative, I mean, we got to save space for people doing it, you know, the real way.
1: That's sick.
0: Yeah.
1: So how did you meet your manager? It's Indecent the Slapmaster?
4: Yes.
2: Yeah. So I met Slapmaster over the internet, but you also got to know, I mean, yeah, he manages me, but he's also a producer. He makes beats. And, yeah, I mean, he's worked with, like, amazing names. Like, we're looking at, like, Paul Wall, I think, Bubba Sparks, I think. But, like, Paul Wall and, you know, Nipsey Hussle and Gorilla Zoe and, Baby Bash. Like, Slapmaster is a very, very, you know, highly decorated beat maker with a lot of amazing placements, you know. And I met him online, and he's like, hey, can I manage you? Can I do this? Can I do that? And I thought it was a really, really good fit.
1: What's it like getting that message? You know, having someone, like, was it sudden, sort of, that change? Or did you sort of, like, feel that success, like, creeping on you?
2: Slapmaster contacted me after I'd started going viral. Like, first, This Is My Time went viral, and then Bury Me in the Leaves went viral. And when Bury Me in the Leaves of Appalachia came out, you know, he contacted me. But, you know, I mean, you know, I've been contacted by, like, a bunch of scammers. And, I mean, I was contacted by a bunch of different people. But, you know, Slapmaster really, really kind of stood out because he was just really genuine and just a really cool guy. And, you know, I thought he was really, really awesome. But you know, in the industry, you got to be careful. But, you know, that turned out to be an amazing friendship. Like, Slapmaster is like my family. He's like my brother, you know?
3: Yeah, absolutely. So, I mean, touching on Appalachia, do you have any stories? Of course, you know, one of the big things of the
1: Mothman,
3: area.
1: Mothman.
3: You know, the cryptids, you got the Wendigo.
1: Bigfoot, Wendigo.
3: Yeah, do you have any stories or know of any?
1: Opiates.
2: Yeah, I think I've told this story a few different times, but, you know, they got these things that are, like, mimic, or, like, you know, they got these different entities that, like, you know, or a lot of different ones, they'll mimic, like, the sound of somebody's voice or something. And, you know, me and one of my friends, we were, like, 30 minutes away from his house, and we heard his exact dog, you know, because everyone's dog barks a certain way and you get used to it. We heard his exact dog barking from the woods, but we're like 30 minutes away from his house.
1: Wow. So, yeah.
2: There's like a mimic in there.
1: Like, just the exact same sound?
2: Yeah, the exact same type of bark and everything. And we're just like, man, like, this is really creepy, you know?
1: Have you ever... Okay, so I've heard a lot of stories about, like you'll see, like something, like, strange or creepy in, like, the middle of the road or something, like, something that makes you stop.
2: Yeah.
1: And you'll get, you know, ambushed. Is that more urban legend, or is that something that actually happens?
2: I think there's a lot of unexplained things in the woods. You know, there's a lot of, different unexplained things. And, you know, my great-grandmother was, like, full-blooded Cherokee, so it's kind of like a lot of, you know, the Native American tribes, like, they have a lot of stories, and I think a lot of it's credible because there's a lot of unexplained things that happen in the mountains.
1: That's actually really interesting that your grandmother's Cherokee. Did you grow up with any... I guess, like, how do I put this? Like, Native influence in your upbringing?
2: Oh, yeah, a lot. Like, I was raised to really respect Native Americans, really respect their culture. You know, I mean, pretty much, like, it's ingrained in me, like, not to steal. Like, don't steal stuff. But a lot of that came from stories about how people stole their land or stole this or stole that. So a lot of different influences from the Native American cultures and stuff really did shape a lot of my growing up. And like I said, it was my great grandmother, and I'm Irish, Scottish, and German, which is very, very like white races. They're very pale, like Irish and German and all that. So
4: I would know.
2: I'm very, very I'm very, very like white skinned. You wouldn't, but you can see it in my cheekbones and stuff. Like you can see some of that Native American.
1: That's nice. So I guess I really want to like focus. Like, what was the upbringing like in Appalachia?
2: It was really interesting. Like me and my friends, we would go fishing a lot. Like we just do a lot of outdoor stuff. Go fishing, hiking. I mean, do like a ton of outdoor stuff. Camping. It was definitely a lot of fun. But trout fishing is real big up there. Fishing for trout in the streams. And, you'd be shocked. Like, it'll be a stream that's, 5 feet wide, but it gets really, really deep in something called a hole. And, the trout live in this hole, and it's like, you got 12-inch trout or more in this little tiny stream, It's really interesting how trout live,
1: So... Would you guys eat the trout when you caught it, or is it more like catch and release?
2: Oh yeah, you can eat it. It's really, really good.
1: Nice. We're going camping right after this. Like I'm trying to catch some trout myself. Is all I'm saying.
0: Yeah,
1: is all I'm saying.
2: Yeah, well, be careful eating stuff out of the water. Make sure it's a clean area.
1: I love my fry ons. Me personally.
2: Yeah.
1: So. You are, I want to say, 37 right now. Is that correct?
2: Yeah, I'll be 38 this July.
1: Happy
0: early birthday!

0: separating this and that. So it's kind of like, you know, a bunch of dead space where, like, I was kind of stagnant or something. So it's like, okay, well, you know, I really want to do this music. I really want to do this and that. And I think, to be honest with you, like, all the people that are really, really talented are in their 30s. You know, like, you got Kendrick, and I believe he's in his 30s. I mean, most of the rappers that are, like, you know, breaking records and really going nuts are in their 30s if you actually look up their age on Google. Mm-hmm. So, you know, I think, you know, most of the industry that's really doing amazing is in their 30s or later.
1: Yeah, I mean, not a rapper, but I remember Leonard Cohen is his name.
0: Yeah.
1: Chelsea. Yeah. Okay, you know. He broke through when he was like 40? Older than that?
0: Yeah, exactly. Or yeah. like 2 Chainz re-blew up and got real, real big when he was like 36. I mean, if you actually look up the legitimate ages of a lot of these artists, they're a lot older than what people think.
1: Yeah. I mean, well,
2: yeah. Yeah, I mean, even a lot of these young artists, they have, like, years of experience just behind them with, like, the producers, a lot of the engineers working on this stuff. It's, you know, a lot of it's a group effort.
0: Yeah, exactly.
1: What's your scene like? Because I know you're in Alabama more so right now. What's the scene, I guess, in Alabama like compared to any scene in Appalachia?
0: Well, you know, Appalachia, I used to live in Asheville, which is a very liberal, artsy city. And, you know, I think, you know, pretty much there's like, you know, there's like hundreds of artists, you know, it's like so many artists, you know, getting into music. There's just so many of them. And, you know, here in Alabama, I just found the music scene. Like, I was hanging out, and, you know, I saw these flyers for, like, a music show, and I'm just like, wow. And turns out there was, like, 17 rappers at this show, and I had no idea there was an underground in this area.
1: What's it been like getting involved with that? Like, have you started playing?
0: Yeah, I got involved with it a little bit, and, you know, I'm trying to do a show, I think, on the 24th or something like that, of July, I believe. I'll need to look it up, but it should be the 24th of July, and it's just all these new people I met. It's really, really awesome, you know, to have, like, a whole group of people because I really thought I was, like, the only one around, and it's really weird. It's like, how did you guys hide for this long, you know?
1: How have they reacted, you know, to you starting to pop around? Do you have any rep within that scene, or...?
0: Well, a lot of them are like, oh, you're the biggest, you know, artist in the area. You know, they really say that a lot because, you know, I mean, Snoop Dogg has reshared a lot of my music, and, you know, Tory Lanez is commenting a lot of my videos from where he's at and, you know, jail or whatnot. And, yeah, I mean, just Diplo likes a lot of my stuff. Just, I mean, you'd be amazed at just how many, you know, like, really, really amazing creative people get involved with my platform or get involved with me. But, yeah, so it's like, you know, they're like, oh, you got amazing cosigns and all this and that. And, you know, I mean, it's really, really, like, you know, kind of awesome or whatever and flattering kind of. But at the same time, it's like I told them. I said, you know, a lot of these artists will get on like all these shows or podcasts, and they'll be like,

0: oh, this is hard work. I worked so hard for this and blah, blah. But it's like I told them, I said, we're all working hard. You know, whether you got, you know, 10 views on your latest single or whether you're going platinum, we're all putting work in. We're all working hard. And mostly it's just right place, right time, because if you got all these people that are working equally as hard, you know, give or take, and then you got some of them that are blowing up and some of them that ain't, I mean, at the end of the day, you got to say it's luck. I mean, it is what it is. I mean, it's not who's working the hardest. I mean, we're all working hard, you know?
1: Yeah.
2: And then we've got just a quick, like, minute or two left. I didn't want to finish the interview without talking about your interaction with fans and people online. This includes, you know, the followers, the haters, because you do such a good job of just rolling with it. And I'd love to see, like, what your process is and has been for interacting with the positive and the negative comments.
0: Yeah, first off, I just wanted to say, everybody out there, if you feel so inclined and you want to and you would like to and you feel so inclined you want to, if you want, you can find me on Instagram, NoahEdge202, NoahEdge202, and I'm verified. So anyway, so like you were saying, you know, basically, whether you come to troll or whatever you're doing, I'm, you know, if you come and troll and talk all this mess in the comments, then that just boosts my algorithm, you know. So, you know, really, I like all the hate, or, you know, I like all of it because it doesn't affect me. And you can't take it so serious. You know, just have fun and enjoy the entire thing. And whether you're coming to laugh or whether you're coming to genuinely enjoy my music or, you know, whether you're coming to actually make fun of me, at the end of the day, I'm an entertainer. So that means I'm doing my job, whether you come to laugh or not.
2: That's really sweet.
1: Yeah, that's nice to hear. I mean, you've got, like, an absolute content powerhouse on Instagram. The like, and especially you've had a lot of these kind of big bursts of virality, I guess, across you know, a couple of the singles that you've released. I mean, yeah. Real quick, I mean, how has that like, I guess, affected you or just your mentality, like, going through it?
0: How has it affected me? Well, I think it's made me very grateful. I think it's really, really, like, humbled me down in a lot of ways, because I'm just so grateful and just so happy that, like, you know, this mentally disabled man, this small guy, is being heard and people care about what I have to say or care about what I'm doing messing in the studio, and I think it's just such a rewarding and amazing experience that it just really is like, man, I'm just so little and people care about what's going on, and I'm just so grateful. Mm-hmm.
2: So we're gonna cut to our song of the week. NoahEdge, Feel It in the Air. Before we do that, Noah, before we let you go, do you have anything you want to say?
0: Well, I just want to thank everybody for their support. I appreciate everybody. I love all y'all. Thank you for, you know, everything. And you know, we'll keep going and everything. And I really appreciate you guys having me on. Thank you so much for your time.
1: Yeah, it's been an absolute pleasure.
2: Of course. All right, so we're going to cut to NoahEdge. This is Feel It in the Air. If it loads. Wait, is it going to load? There's no way. Okay.
1: Campus Wi-Fi.
2: Here we go. All right.

0: Run it back, Jano.
1: All right, real quick. Hira.
2: What's another PSA?
3: Little public service announcement.
2: Very happy. This is regular show?
3: Let's run now.
2: Let's run it back. Really?
4: Okay. I've got the perfect solution. Brain explosion.
5: What? You can't explode my brain. That's gotta be illegal.
4: No, the band Brain Explosion.
5: Oh, never heard of them.
4: Yeah, I know. You wouldn't have. You gotta be in the know to know, you know?
5: No.
4: And that's why you've never heard of them. But trust me, these guys are like real musicians. Just listen to some of this and it'll blow that poppy trash music right out of your head. Wait. Oh man, that's like the best part.
6: Just listen to WCDB and it will blow that poppy trash music right out of your head.
4: Oh man, that's like the best part.
1: That poppy trash music, am I right?
3: Right out of your head.
2: Am I right?
1: All right, that was Noah Edge, his Instagram. We're going to shout that out a couple times for Noah. Is Noah Edge 202. That is NOAHEDGE 202.
3: He's also on streaming platforms.
1: He's... I don't think we can shout out his Alabama July 24th show as a local show.
3: Yeah, so yeah. Not quite local.
1: What are you gonna do?
3: We do have another show.
1: Shout out.
3: I can't read that. You cannot see that. What do we got?
1: That's from April 23rd.
3: Okay.
1: It's from May. This is May 8th.
3: May 8th. That was this past Friday. What's going on? What's going on? Any local events?
1: We are.
3: This one. Okay.
1: Oh, okay.
3: We have Sunday, May 24th.
1: Boom.
3: A crisis isolation gig, Public Acid with Violent Streets.
7: Yeah, yeah.
3: Horse Grave. Blissful Myth, and You Are Not Brave Enough. And this is at the Scotia Diner in Schenectady. Doors at 4 p.m., music at 4:30.
1: Thank you. Give it up. Once again, you are listening to
8: WCDB. F90.9
1: B. You thought I was gonna clip the other one. You thought I was gonna.
3: You got him.
7: B.
3: Albany.
1: W C D D D D D D. What's going on?
3: What are we doing?
1: What's happening? So our second guest of the evening, DJ Gabe.
9: I don't know.
1: What gives you the right?
9: I asked.
1: Who do you think you are?
9: Gabe.
1: So which is it? Is it Gabby or is it Gabe?
9: It's Gabe. It's obviously Gabe because this is W.
1: Because I don't know. You just said Gabby and.
9: It's Gabe.
1: I don't know.
3: I'm Spludge.
1: No,
3: I'm Splooge and you're Googe.
1: Splooge and Googe, Spunk and Gunk,
3: Crunk and Punk, Glunk and Splunk. We'll get it eventually.
1: We'll get it. We're workshopping it. We need to do more an hour of relaxing SpongeBob music more.
3: That was a nice background ambience.
1: We've had some pretty solid ones.
3: This tops the construction noise.
1: Yeah, I think this has been so far my favorite, I think, by far. Because we just had Just this.
3: So relaxing.
9: Have you seen the, I think it's like metalwork ASMR? It's just like.
1: Metalwork ASMR?
9: It's just like you're in a factory. It's kind of funny.
3: Smug, pull that up.
9: No, not so that. It's like industrial. Like ASMR. It's just like heavy metal, like clanging. No, it's the third one. It's steel mill.
1: Wait, back up.
3: Joe, pause. This is relaxing. This is
1: relaxing. You know what this reminds me of? Child labor.
3: Oh, now there's a bunch of noise.
9: Yeah, there's static.
3: Like, yeah.
1: That's the problem with my three.
9: I can just, like, talk them.
3: Yeah, otherwise, you might have to get close. Otherwise, it's really kind of low.
9: Okay. I don't know. It's just going to be like, I think something with mic is wrong.
3: You can take this one if you want.
9: Okay.
3: Share.
0: We're just, like, swapping.
1: Yeah, it's something like that. We're swapping spit.
0: Okay.
1: We're live on air.
0: Let's not. I'd rather not, personally. I'm going to leave.
1: We're not talking about you.
0: Oh, okay. Okay. That's fine, then. That's fine.
1: Dude. You get it? Really?
3: Really?
1: Really? Really? That was really good. It was really good. Compared to Yulu Lifts, the gymfluencer.
0: Oh, yeah. I you guys had like background like gym noise because I listened to that. Yeah. I was here. You had like background like workout sounds, and I was like, am I hearing this right?
8: From the gym. Indigenous quad gym.
1: The indigenous quad gym. Yeah, I've got a friend that like, okay, right. Everyone calls it indie quad. Like it's indie or like indigenous.
0: Mm-hmm.
1: I've got a friend that still, like, he's so chided out, he still calls it, like, Indian quad.
0: The only person I know who calls it that, like, went to school in, like, the 80s. Like, did he go here? All the signs say indigenous.
8: Someone that goes here recently.
0: Yeah, because, like, my friend's mom went to the school, and she was like, oh, do you live on, like, Indian quad? And I was like, oh, it's called indigenous now. But, like, she still calls it that, because that's what it was called when she lived there, like, 30 years ago. But if you live here now, every single sign says indigenous. Like, you have to go out of your way to call it Indian, I feel. Yeah.
1: No, like, it's... Like, that's what I'm saying. Like, just, it's not even the easiest way. Just indie. Indigenous. It's indie is shortest way.
0: Yeah, I don't know.
8: Two syllables.
1: I don't know. It's, I think there's like a certain genre of person that just goes out of their way to be a little bit more chutted out than the, than the average, you know?
0: Yeah.
1: Like, there are some chud maxers out there.
8: Chud maxing, yeah.
1: Yeah, yeah. It's, would you consider Elu Lips a chud maxer?
8: I don't know. He's like...
1: He was trying.
8: He low-key slot maxing.
1: Slot maxing.
0: Oh my gosh.
8: He's, I don't know, low-key shelling out AI.
1: He's shelling out AI. Like,
0: that caught me off guard when I was listening, I will be honest.
1: Dude!
0: I was like, you're a creative, like, not influencer, but like creator, and you're shouting out to AI. I'm like, you have to be serious.
1: What gets me is I pressed him on it because, you know, I am a journalist. I have journalistic integrity. And within like 2 hours, he dropped a video like
8: immediately after the interview.
1: He's Chad, can we pull this up?
8: Pull this up.
1: Chad, can we pull this up? Where is it?
8: It's like, if you do not use AI.
1: If you do not use...
0: Everyone in the comments was flaming him, though. Which yeah, I was kind of happy to see.
8: Because right. He took it down. It's like...
1: Jamie, we pulled it up.
10: AI is not the villain. And you are only hurting yourself by refusing to learn how to use it. Yeah, it can be used for bad. It can be used to steal information. It can be used to do all these things. But it can be used to supplement your thinking. People who use it to supplement their thinking are more likely to get the higher paying jobs. You're not going to be replaced... because of AI, you're going to be replaced because you don't know how to use the tools available to you.
1: All right, that's enough of that.
0: Yeah.
8: Not a good look.
0: I was happy to see the comments, like, almost not yelling at him, but, like, criticizing him. Because, like, I feel like using AI is so normalized in our generation, especially as, like, college students and everything. So, like, seeing that, I had, like, a little bit of, like, hope for people.
8: Look at all these GIFs.
1: I mean...
8: Worst post ever.
1: Worst post ever. 97 likes.
8: I'm out.
1: He's really not listening to... to Reel 13 how I handle feedback and pushback.
8: Yeah.
1: It's, I mean, it's, because, like, I've taken it to heart. You put feedback into consideration and what changes you can make based off the feedback. You shouldn't shrug it off right away, but you shouldn't let it consume you. I think he both shrugged off the feedback and let it consume him.
0: Because he got called out in person and not, like, in his comment section where he could delete it. Yeah. You, like, put him on the spot and, like...
1: I straight up, I gave him the out.
0: Because I was like, how are you going to handle this on live? Because I feel like especially you guys would be like, well, we don't support it. So it's like, how do you handle that? Like, I guess as a journalist saying like, oh, we have this person here who like is going on about how good it is. And now you're sitting there at a creative station being like, yeah, let's not talk about that.
8: Like, yeah. He tripled down on it too.
1: Like quadrupled down. Yeah. Like, we tried to give him out. Because like Noah Edge, the Appalachian grabber himself, he had... like an AI music video, like he did AI, and the feedback that he got was like he immediately corrected it.
0: Like, yeah. That's how you do it. Because like, that's how you do it. Because I know there's some people who like, especially as like a small artist or like a small author, will do it because like they can't afford to get picked up by a big company or like they can't hire an artist. I think was it Quan Mills? I think he like AI generated like an image for one of his books, and everyone was like, well, now I don't want to buy it. And he literally got like someone in his comment section to be like, oh, like, I'll draw you a book cover and everything, like I won't ask for much money. And then he started like using that artist like for like all his books, and I was like, that's how you do it. He did it because like he's a small author. But like, if there's like a change and the people who were previously supporting you like pull out, I feel like you should probably listen to like your only few supporters if you don't have that much.
8: Yeah,
1: like I just think like this is a guy that was hitting my DMs being like, dude, I'm not gonna lie, I need this engagement. Like,
0: oh, he reached out to you?
1: Well, I reached out to him.
0: Okay.
1: I reached out to him. That'd be crazy if he reached out to go and fucking gunk at the movies, but
8: nobody yet, but if you've got a special, talent or something you want to share.
1: Yeah, if you got a talent, hit our line. That's all I'm saying. But, man, the Chipfluencers. Yeah. What is wrong with them?
0: You guys gotta shoot on remote next and just go to a gym.
1: Shoot on remote. You know who we need to shoot? Chipfluencers.
8: Well, yes, that'll be...
0: Like you guys need to talk about the Twitch streamers at the school.
1: Twitch. Oh, we need to get those on.
0: Please.
1: We need to get those on.
0: Because some of them think they're, like, being nice, but I'm like, you guys are just, like, pulling over random girls in the CC who clearly, like, need to be somewhere and then ask them questions and then get mad when they don't want to answer.
1: Have you seen the one guy? He goes on Hudson, like, during all the big frat nights, and he starts preaching to random women.
0: No?
8: Yeah.
1: Yes. And... oh, yeah. Yeah. And... he's like, like they're all inebriated out of their presence. Yes, I need this. Thank you so much. Praise be to God.
0: That's crazy.
1: And it's so funny. It's so
8: and just
1: funny.
8: Like the background of just like people being Hudson. Wasted like, on Hudson Avenue, all the frat bros like on the roof. Like.
1: You'll see a guy getting jumped in the background.
0: You'll see the police horse run by. Yeah, you'll be fine.
8: Horse. Yeah, the horse.
0: Like, I've had my fair share of, like, religious people on campus come up to me, but, like, it's just weird to do that at the location, because it's like, know your audience. Like, please, know, the people there do not want to hear it.
1: I'm not gonna lie, I am not religious, like, at all. I'm born and raised Catholic.
0: Same.
1: Slay. Whenever the Jehovah's Witnesses call me over, like, I'll chat them up, and then I'll pull the, I'm sorry, I'm Catholic card, and I'll just walk away.
0: Can I be honest? Can I admit something? I once signed someone up who I didn't like for Jehovah's Witnesses visits, because you can do that on- and it actually happened, because they came into class like the next week. They came into class the next week and were like, yo, like these Jehovah's Witnesses like knocked on my door, and like I'm from like a pretty like non-white neighborhood, so there's like these guys like missionaries just came into my door.
8: You could put out a hit for Jehovah's Witnesses. Did you do that?
1: Where did you do this?
0: It was like 5 years ago. I don't know.
1: Jehovah's Witness.
8: Their website.
0: This is me.
1: Sign up.
0: What's it called when you like forgive for your sins? You like tell a priest you confess. This is my form of confession, is going on Spunking Gunk and saying I used to Spunking sign people up. Because you're able to sign people up for the military, but I thought that was too harsh.
1: Request a visit.
0: Yeah, and you can just forgive me.
8: Yep, I'm bookmarking that.
1: Hashtag, yup. Yep. Hashtag, yup.
0: But I'm a different person now. I'll just go visit them myself. But
1: dude, I can send this to so many people. You said this to so many people.
0: I feel like it's like the modern version of like sending someone like a singing telegram, and instead of like doing that, it's a Jehovah's Witness showing up
8: can
0: at their door.
8: You had a message for them,
0: dude. I don't think so. I think they just preach.
1: Dude, this is like a religious Unabomber. Like, you're just sending to someone's house. Like, you.
0: Because at first I didn't think it was going to work. I was just, like, really angry when I did it. And then we were, like, it was, like, my first, we were, like, in open art class or something. And this girl was, like, guys, you'll never guess what happened. Jehovah's Witnesses, like, showed up to my door. And I just sulk in my chair. I'm, like, no, like, that's not random. Like, that had to be because of me.
1: That had to be, yeah. Dude, what if it was random? What if Jehovah's Witnesses just happened?
0: Maybe it was, but I'm just, like, if... That'd be a very coincidental event. It was just, I don't know. I felt really guilty afterwards, but it was kind of funny.
1: Who's the actor from Heretic?
0: I don't know.
1: You know what I'm talking about?
8: Which one?
1: Like, the main guy.
0: It's almost like we have a computer right there.
1: Oh, well, you know, I guess we
0: I don't
1: do.
0: Know. I've never seen Heretic.
1: I guess we do. Well, you're missing out.
0: I miss out on a lot of television.
1: Any fans of Blueberry Pie and stuff? Okay. Okay, who is this?
8: Hugh Grant.
1: What if we found Hugh Grant's address and sent Jehovah's Witnesses?
0: Well, that's a little more weird because I feel like he's a celebrity and not like
8: pull
0: some
8: his
0: random.
8: Address right now.
1: Pull up his address.
0: If you're listening through the web stream, we can see your IP address. We're going to send it to your IP address.
1: Jarvis.
8: Do you think the witnesses will. Think they'll visit the quads? Think you could send them?
0: I mean, probably. There's a lot of religious people on campus who go up to like unsolicited like young people.
1: What if we did like a random like IP reveal?
0: Call in.
8: We got a listener from Troy,
1: New York.
0: Dallas, Texas.
1: 98.11.228.
0: I don't think we're allowed.
1: It's an Icecast archive.
0: Okay.
8: Yeah, it's just auto.
1: Dude, that'd be automated. Dude, I'm not gonna lie, I've done that before to friends.
0: Oh my so god. Fun.
1: Like Aiden Antonelli, y'all from Rochester, New York.
8: Someone just tuned in a minute ago.
1: Is just
8: Dallas, Texas.
0: We're after you.
1: Ooh, we love those.
8: Pull up the address.
1: Pull up the address. It's about to drop down to 13. We will not reveal your IP address on this show.
0: Unless
1: not
0: you want
1: us to. This show.
8: Unless you want us to.
1: Unless you want 518-442-4242. That is 518-442-4242. If you decide you'd like us to reveal your IP address over FM radio, call in and give us permission. And maybe tell us your address, too. And we won't do anything with that. Wink, wink.
0: This reminds me, because I work at the ITS services here on campus, and there was like a phishing email that was sent out to the whole campus the other day, and a lot of people fell for it. So, like, I woke up to, like, 60 calls, and this old professor was like, oh, like... I don't have access to my email. And I was like, do you remember the password? She was like, no. And then she kept asking me like, oh, do you know my net ID? And she was like yelling at me over the phone for 30 minutes, mad that I couldn't virtually hack her computer.
8: You gotta call her.
0: Oh, yes.
1: You're on the air.
11: Hello?
1: Hello.
11: I heard that if I give my address, I can win a prize.
8: Possibly. You can get the chance to win a prize.
1: You get the chance to win a prize.
11: Chance.
1: Any one of these lucky listeners could send you a gift.
11: What's the prize?
8: It's a surprise.
0: It's a surprise.
1: It's a surprise.
11: Oh. How do I get the surprise?
1: Tell us your address, and you have your credit card on you right now?
11: Yeah, I do.
1: What are those letters on the front?
11: Are you ready?
1: Yeah, are you ready?
11: Okay, so I live at 10 King Arthur Court.
1: 10
11: King Arthur Court. What?
1: 10 King Arthur Court. Mm-hmm. What's the
11: And then are you ready? Are you ready for the card? I have a Visa.
1: Oh, no, it could be. Card. No, wait. It could be any King Arthur Court. It could be any King Arthur Court. What's the?
11: It's going to be 4019.
1: Okay.
11: 5690.
1: 5690.
11: And then.
1: Five six one zero,
11: and then 7438.
1: 7438. What's those three digits on the back of the expiration date?
11: Oh, the three digits. Yeah. 6-2-4.
1: Thank you. What's the expiration date?
11: Am I allowed to say that on the air? I don't know.
0: Yeah, that's fine.
1: Security risk. You can say it.
11: I don't know if I'm allowed to say that on the air.
1: No, it's you.
0: It's a secret between us. You'll be fine.
1: It's a secret between you.
11: Oh, it's
1: between,
11: a secret. Yeah. Oh, okay. Okay. It's October of 2032.
1: Thank you.
11: Don't tell anybody.
1: Thank you. So just to confirm, your car number is 4019-5690-5610-7438. Three digits on the back.
11: Yeah.
1: 624. And the expiration date is somewhere between September and November of 2032.
11: It's a secret.
1: Just to confirm, it could be any 10 King Arthur court. What's the zip code? What's the city? What's the state?
11: It's actually going to be from Troy, New York, actually.
1: Troy, New York? What's that zip?
11: Yep, the zip code is going to be 12180.
1: Thank you.
8: Sweetie, of our wonderful listeners, yep. We love you. Go buy yourself something nice.
1: And yeah, go
11: buy me the prize.
0: We're going to buy ourselves something nice.
8: It's on
0: nice.
8: Our lucky caller.
1: Yeah.
11: What about my prize? What's my prize?
0: This was the prize.
1: You get to talk to us.
8: It'll come in the mail. Well, actually,
0: they're gonna come to your door.
8: You'll get a visit soon from.
11: Do I get an all included?
0: Are you friends with Jehovah?
11: Vacation to the beautiful land of Albany, vacation capital of the world.
1: Wait, real quick, what's your first name?
11: Josh.
1: Josh, what's your last name?
11: Feldman.
1: Can you spell that out?
11: Yeah, it's gonna be C E F E I L D M A N.
1: Wait, okay, back up.
8: Wait, that's...
1: back up, what is that?
8: Again.
1: It can be a little bit slower.
11: F-E-I-L-D-M-A-N.
1: Great.
8: That was an F, I believe.
1: It's an F?
0: Okay.
11: Did I just win an all-inclusive stay to the tourist capital of the world, Albany,
1: all right, and
11: New York?
1: Just to confirm, that's Ted King Arthur Court, Troy, New York?
11: Yes. Yes!
1: Troy, New York, 122, 180, and, that's not it. Let's call it 80. What's your email address?
11: My email?
1: What's your email address?
11: Yep, it's gonna be Flavio.
1: Flavio.
11: Yeah.
1: Just Flavio?
11: Flavio Spage.
1: Spage.
11: At gmail.com.
1: How do you spell Spage?
11: Give me 1 second. I have to Google my name.
0: Normally they get this information off air, but we're so special, we do it on air.
1: We do it
0: so
1: on air.
0: So everyone can know.
1: We do it on air.
11: Yep, Spage is going to be S-P-E-I-G-E.
1: Okay, great. Thank you. And then, what's that phone number? Oh, wait, no, that's optional. That's optional. Never mind. Do you have any preferred times to get contacted?
11: Pretty much free all day.
1: You can call anytime?
11: Anytime.
1: Perfect. We'll sign you up for Saturday, 7 a.m.
11: For what?
8: For your special
1: spots. Oh wait, what domain is your email?
8: Fabio.
11: What did I win?
1: What's the domain for your email? Is it Gmail? Is it AOL? Is it Yahoo?
11: It's Gmail with Goonmail. Gmail Goonmail. .com.
1: Oh wait, okay, wait, okay. Address Troy.
8: South Dakota.
0: What?
8: That's the wrong.
1: We actually don't even need. That's what? Perfect.
8: The postal code is optional.
1: That's perfect.
0: That's so helpful to me.
1: All right, thank you. I don't know your name.
11: Flavio.
1: Thank you, Flavio. Thank you, the guy whose credit card number is 4019-5690-5610-7438. Thank you, guy,
11: whose
1: three digits on the back are 624. We really appreciate you.
11: Yes!
1: We really appreciate you.
11: What do I win?
1: You win you'll get a visit from some of our friends. Saturday.
11: Can I see the tourist capital of the world?
0: Sure.
1: This Saturday. For New York? This Saturday, 7 a.m.
8: They'll come to you.
1: They'll come to you.
11: Oh. Who's they?
0: They.
1: Our friends.
8: Yeah.
1: They'll bring your gift.
11: Oh.
0: It's really big. It has to be delivered. So yes, we needed to hire some friends.
1: Yep. Mm-hmm.
8: I hope you're ready to witness.
11: Will there be AI slop included?
1: There will be so much slop.
0: It's all just slop pure
11: it
0: slop.
11: It's, slop it up.
1: One could say it's witness slop.
11: Slop it up.
0: It's being witnessed that it's AI slop.
1: Dude, you're gonna have so many witnesses.
11: Slop it up.
1: Slop it up.
8: All right. Thank you, Fabio.
1: Thank you. Let's
11: goodbye.
1: Let's give it up. Let's give it up
8: let's
1: for
8: give
1: this.
8: It for Fabio.
1: Let's give it up for Fabio. We love our fans. We love our fans. And with that...
8: And we love their credit cards even more.
1: We love their credit cards. With that, we thank you. We love you all. We love every single one of you. Something like that, too. Where's the...
0: Thank you for having me.
1: Where's the carts? Where's the good carts?
8: Oh. Thank you to DJ Gabe.
1: DJ Gabe, not Gabby.
0: No, it's Gabe. It's Gabe. Who's Gabby? I don't know a Gabby. That's weird.
1: All right. We love every single one of you. We will not be back next week. We will be back next fall, like late August-ish. So throw that in your calendar. This was Splunk and Gunk at
8: the movies.
0: Mm-hmm.
12: Gunk, wake up! You gotta wake up, please! Gunk, turn on the radio! They hit the podium! They hit the flippin' podium!
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14: Alright, brothers and sisters, we're back. This is Catholic Radio. We're talking about God tonight. God and all his gab. And all those glorious gifts he be giving to us every day. You got any questions about God, you call me. You know the number. You know the hotline number. I can see my hotline number lighting up right now. Let's take my first caller. Son, you on the air.
15: Hello?
14: Yes, son, talk.
15: Am I on the air?
14: Yes, you are, son.
15: Okay, can I make a request? Can you play Private Plane?
14: No, son, you don't understand. Sure. This is Catholic Radio.
15: Okay, all right, that's good. Can you play Ween?
14: No,
15: you play something by the band Ween?
14: Son, no, this is Catholic Radio.
15: It's
14: we don't.
15: Band. It's
14: we don't. Ween. We don't play. Can play no,
15: oh,
14: son.
15: Cool. Can you play something by Billy Bragg? He has
14: no,
15: like a
14: son,
15: new
14: you
15: album,
14: don't understand.
15: You know?
14: You know,
15: he does
14: son,
15: have song sexuality,
14: no, this
15: you know?
14: Catholic.
15: Sexuality.
14: No, we talk about God. Son, son. We don't have sex here on this radio station. This is Catholic Radio. There is no sex.
15: Oh, you mean this isn't WCDB?
14: WCDB is a station of sin.

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5: 7 Up, baby.
4: Well, would you care for some cocktail wieners and tab while we wait for the mothership?
5: I love cocktail wieners. There you are, chocolate-covered freaky, and have it for me. Now, pass me that plate, would you? Oh, I never had a wiener so fine. Hey, wait, the mothership is leaving without me.
4: Oh,
5: what the? Take these damn wieners. Somebody's going to get a WCD beaten.
3: Was it how we inadvertently changed the look of rock band Kiss?
6: 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Hello? This is Gene Simmons from Kiss. About a week ago, Kiss and I were up at the station, and we seem to have left our makeup there. I mean, we have a press conference on MTV in about 20 minutes. What do you expect us to go out without any makeup on? Somebody pick up there. This is Gene Simmons, the demon. You know, lots of blood, really long tongue, shining tweed. Gene Simmons, someone pick up the damn phone.
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7: Take 41. This is the guy from Joy Division, and you're listening to WC.
8: Oh my god! Mr. Division! You're my fave!
7: Do you mind? We're recording here.
8: Oh, jeez, I'm sorry.
7: Thank you. Take 42. If I have to do this one more time, I'm gonna bloody kill myself. This is the guy from Joy Division, and you're listening to WCDB. Oh.
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You just heard Snuff by Aberdeen Is Dead, but before we get into the next song, I want to tell you about Terror Pain of Truth. Terror Pain of Truth is being presented by Omni Hardcore at Slide and Dirty in Troy, New York, so if that sounds like something you're into, it's something worth checking out.

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0: That was Before I Can Fly by Imagine. 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

Good evening, and welcome back to The Wire here on WCDB Albany 90.9 FM. I'm your host, DJ Lane, coming at you live from the depths of the net. I gotta say, this might be one of the best shows I've ever done. Not actually, but it's a new genre that I've been wanting to play for a very long time, but it just took me forever to really get all the tracks that I wanted. So, yeah, I got a lot of great stuff tonight. This is kind of like a hard trance slash atmospheric drum and bass mix. A lot of really good stuff, though, if you're into the kind of music that you come here for. So starting it off, we got Particle Arts by Virtual Self, which is the Porter Robinson alias, which did triple platinum numbers back in the day, if you were around for that, like 2017, 2018. Also got Valens, Neo Y2K, we've got Newfury, Luna Lenta, Type R, Synthesizer, Exo Dream, Uni, Newfury. Also, we've got Synthony, which you probably know is another alias for Sewer Slit. Can't say the actual word there because of what it implies, but you understand exactly what I'm saying. Also got Synthony's collaboration with Project Melody, which was huge, especially if you are in like the vocal artist scene. So yeah, so I hope you enjoy and stay tuned. Check it out.

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0: When you say that's so gay, do you realize what you say? Knock it off. 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
5: 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Welcome back to The Wired here on WCDB Albany 90.9 FM. I'm your host, DJ Lane, coming at you live from the depths of the net. Got a lot more in store where that came from prior to the ad break. Right now you're listening to Exoplanet / Hypertrance by Newfury and Luna Lenta off the incredible comp tape Hypertrance 2. Right after this, though, we got back-to-back symphony tracks with Litchi Ice and Felt Sentient Might Delete. Hope you enjoy and stay tuned. Check it out.

Alrighty guys, what more fitting of a way to say goodbye than play a song called Goodbye. This is Goodbye by June, aka Symphony, and this is honestly one of the greatest, in my opinion, greatest atmospheric drum and bass tracks of all time. If not one of the greatest tracks of all time, within electronic music or just music in general, the amount of emotional energy and discharge in this song cannot be understated, and you'll hear it because it is 17 minutes long. June wrote it as a goodbye, not just to her project as the artist that she was known to be, but also to her deceased girlfriend who committed suicide. And you'll hear a lovely little voicemail from her at the end of this. So, yeah. Thank you again so much for listening to my show for the night. I hope you enjoyed it as much as I did. And, yeah. Hope to see you here next week, same time and place, where I'll be coming at you live from the depths of the net. But until then, this is DJ Lane, signing off. Stay safe out there. Have a good night, and enjoy your weekend.

0: four times a year, I rediscover Bjork and listen to her whole discography. And if you could see me right now, like, banging my head around, screaming along to her lyrics, you would be like, someone sanctioned the start of the psych ward. I am enjoying myself. I love Bjork.
1: Iron Maiden here in the East Coast. So, do want a quick show announcement coming up Saturday, December 20th at No Fun, the annual holiday show from Pony and the Pancake. Opening for Pony is Los Espos, Huntress Wizard, Cooper's Hawk, The Bell Curves, Haley Moly, Nathan Melt, and Electric Turtle. It's a very good show. 12:20 Saturday night. Be there or be square. And we are now approaching 6 o'clock.
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1: 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That is, in fact, our legal station ID. And coming up for the next hour, we are going to catch you up what has been happening in the world of sports quite a bit, on the field as well as off the field. So we will get into all of that. But as always, we got to be mindful of the housekeeping. So I just announced this a second ago, but in case if you didn't catch it, coming up Saturday, December 20th, the annual holiday show down at No Fun in downtown Troy, right up the street from where the old City Hall used to be, down by Monument Square. Pony and the Pancake, annual holiday show. Opening for Pony is Los Espos, Huntress Wizard, Cooper's Hawk, The Bell Curves, Haley Moly, Nathan Melts, and Electric Turtle. It starts at 6 o'clock. For more info, please go to No Fun's website for ticket information. That is Saturday, December 20th, the annual Pony and the Pancake Holiday Show down at No Fun. Always a good time. And PSA, we are going to play Fatherhood Involvement. It's a whole minute. Hopefully, you get some knowledge in the next minute here. And then when we come back, we'll catch you up on what's been going on in the NFL. Week 13 has almost concluded. We got one game left between the Patriots and the Giants.
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1: Good evening, everybody. Thanks for tuning in. It's been a minute. You're listening to the Jim M. Radio Show, 90.9 FM, WCDB Albany. That is, in fact, our legal station ID. And for the next hour, we're going to try to get you caught up in the world of sports and other miscellaneous stories. There's quite a bunch of stuff that I want to try to jam into this show for the next hour. Don't forget, 7 o'clock tonight, the Don, DJ Don, he will be on playing his Rock Rewind from 7 p.m. to 8 p.m. And what else is going on? I think DJ Specimen is going to be playing a four-hour set, normally on 11 p.m. to 1 a.m., but she's going to pick up a couple extra hours, so she'll be on from 9 p.m. through 1 a.m. this evening. So stay tuned for that. But as always, we got to make the FCC happy before we get up and going here. So let's do a PSA quick. And then after that, I will come back with a quick show announcement. And then we got all sorts of stuff going on this evening. We got just some random, weird, crazy stories that I want to talk about. I've been kind of sitting on these for the last few days, so I want to talk about those. All sorts of stuff going on in sports. We got coaches getting fired, coaches getting hired. We got some NFL news. Baseball season is now in full swing, so we'll talk about that as well. Of course, Final Four championship game tonight, Michigan versus UConn. Dan Hurley on the brink of having, I would say, the first dynasty that we've had in quite some time in college basketball. Also, what else are we going to talk about here? And just tied in with the Final Four, I want to spend some time talking about the alternative broadcast that True TV had during the Michigan game back on Saturday night against Arizona. It was really, really cool. I'll just start by saying the Fab Five were the guest color commentators along with the host of the show that evening. So want to definitely talk about that. I thought it was really smart move by NCAA to have them on board. And to close out the show, just going to play a quick song from Gorilla Biscuits and then another show in the books. So let's get the PSA done and over with. Smokey Campfire, 30 seconds. Hopefully you learned something here. And we'll be right back.
2: All right, son. Time to put out this campfire.
3: Dad, we learned about this in school.
2: 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All right, son. Time to put out this campfire.
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4: If it's still warm, then do it again.
2: Where can I learn all this?
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1: All right, that button does not turn on very easily. Got to push it down a couple times, so the mic's back on. So, coming up later this evening down at Empire Live, it's kind of a throwback show. A bunch of 80s bands, which it's right up my alley, so you got Circle Jerks headlining. Opening for Circle Jerks is Gorilla Biscuits and Negative Approach. I've never seen Gorilla Biscuits, so I'm really looking forward to seeing them for the first time after all these years. And just some old school New York style hardcore show for this evening here in downtown Albany. So that's starting at, I think the doors open at 6:30. Show starts at 7:30, so be mindful that you are going to have to pay to get in. And I don't know how many tickets they have left. They kept showing these promos saying they have less than 100 left. So if you haven't gotten your ticket, yeah, you better get it really fast. So on to all sorts of stuff. And like I said, I want to talk about a couple of these crazy stories that have been in the news in the last few days here. The first one is about cornhole. Okay. And this happened towards the end of March. The headline is Cornhole Pro Argued Over Guns, Drugs Before Shooting, according to police. This happened in La Plata, Maryland. LAPLATA. Okay. So, an argument over drugs, guns, and a woman allegedly preceded a... I'm saying this correctly, and I'll say it twice. An argument over drugs, guns, and a woman allegedly preceded a quadruple amputee cornhole player's fatal shooting of a passenger in his vehicle last week. That is a quadruple amputee, which means they have no arms and they have no legs, yet somehow they've been allegedly accused of shooting someone. This is according to a court document obtained by ESPN. Dayton Weber, who previously competed as a pro in the American Cornhole League, allegedly shot and killed Brad Wells on March 22nd while driving his Tesla through Southern Maryland. Now, I get the Tesla thing. I've been lucky enough to drive a Tesla. It was probably a couple years ago. Mutual friend of mine got one brand new, and I got to drive it around in Latham. And it was set up for the auto drive, and it's pretty freaky when you're approaching a car and it automatically slows down for you so you don't smash into the back end of it. And it also stops at red lights and it goes at green lights. It's pretty crazy. Pretty cool, but I guess it's a sign of the times. So I get the quadriplegic not being able or having a vehicle that can auto drive because we have the technology. Shooting somebody, I had to actually look online, and funny enough, there's a video of Dayton at a firing range grabbing a pistol with his, you know, what little of his arms he has, and is able to fire off a round with that pistol. So it's plausible, I guess. The story goes on to read, the two passengers in the back seat of the vehicle, who were not identified in court records, told police that Weber and Wells were in a heated argument prior to the shooting, which I'll once again repeat, it was an argument over drugs, guns, and a woman. Someone with no arms and no legs arguing about a woman. Weber is now facing felony murder and assault charges and is due to appear at a bond hearing, which was last Wednesday. ESPN has contacted his attorneys for comment. No return call. The case has raised eyebrows, you think, and drawn international headlines over the past week, with many wondering about the logistics of a quadruple amputee shooting a passenger while driving the car. Again, it's a Tesla. A YouTube clip of Weber loading and firing a handgun has subsequently racked up hundreds of thousands of views. Obviously, Wells and Weber were born both in the same month and were friends who were enjoying hunting and motocross. They also apparently dated the same woman. They also apparently dated the same woman who told TMZ over the weekend that she briefly dated Wells after spending roughly 4 years with Weber. A 2024 count record, or 2024 court record Weber filed, also references her relationship with Wells. It's not immediately clear whether she is the woman referenced in the argument that the witnesses told police preceded the shooting. She did not reply to multiple messages from ESPN. All right. How do you transition from that story? Well, this one is also about not an actual murder, but this was attempted murder. And let me see if I can pull that article up here. Let's see. Where do we go? Here we go. So the band Turnstile, who has been doing tremendous things in music, with their latest album. They've had some unfortunate ongoings outside of their music, and unfortunately one of their former bandmates has been charged with attempted murder also in the state of Maryland. Brady Ebert's former guitar player attempted to run over the lead singer's father with his car. And this is the statement in regards to this. Turnstile cut its ties with Brady Ebert back in 2022 in response to a consistent pattern of harmful behavior affecting himself, the band, and the community. After exhausting every available resource to support his access to help and recover, a boundary ultimately had to be set when healthy communication was no longer possible and he began threatening violence. In the years since, his baseless tirades have continued in public. We never addressed it. We chose to protect his privacy and the circumstances around his departure, even when he did nothing to be deserving of that protection. Over the past few months, his threats only escalated further. This past week, that violence led to a physical attack when Brady went to the house of Brendan's parents and used his vehicle to run over Brendan's father, causing severe physical trauma. We are grateful that Mr. Yates has survived, has successfully undergone surgery, and we're hoping for the best possible outcome in his recovery. It ends with, "We have no language left for Brady. Please respect our privacy in this time." And I haven't gotten a chance to read the story because I just literally read it 10 minutes before I turned the mic on to start my show. But apparently Howard Stern's being sued as well. Him and his wife, Beth, apparently being sued by a former assistant. It's pretty rare when TMZ will run a story on Howard Stern because the person that owns TMZ and Howard Stern go way, way back as far as being friends and comrades. So, and he's kind of given Howard a protection of sorts over the years. There's been definitely times over the years where he could have had stories run on his website or on the TV show where he's chosen not to. And more times than not, the stories end up being false anyway. But the fact that he was willing to post this on TMZ, it must have some clout to it. So get a chance to read it later on this evening. Maybe I'll talk about it on the show that I do Saturday up at Skidmore. But on to some actual sports now. And I never really talk about the Islanders because I'm first really not that much of a hockey fan. I kind of just watch from a distance during the regular season, and then once the playoffs start, then I kind of get dialed in. And for the last month, you can make the argument that the Islanders have been basically been playing playoff hockey because every single game that they've been playing is win or lose, you know, must win situations because they are so close in the standings from making the playoffs to not making the playoffs. They're literally just a point ahead for the third place in their division. And then if they fell behind just 2 points, they would be out of the playoffs. They wouldn't even qualify for a wild card altogether. So yesterday, on Easter Sunday of all days, Islanders made a bold decision. They relieved Patrick Waugh of his duties after only being the coach for 2 years. In comes in Peter DeBoer, who at first, when you think about it, you're like, there's 4 games left in the regular season. Why on earth are you going to rock the boat so close to possibly the start of the playoffs? Well, DeBoer, he's got quite the resume. He has brought teams to the Stanley Cup. He brought the Vegas Knights, I believe, their very first year in the league, he brought them to the Stanley Cup Finals. He more recently has taken the Dallas Stars to 3 consecutive Western Conference Finals. But the thing about Peter is he can't seem to win the big one. And that's what they had to deal with previously down with the Washington Capitals
6: with their former coach, who eventually became the coach of the Islanders. He could forever and a day could never win the big one until he finally did a few years ago, and then left the Capitals to become the Islanders head coach. So I think it's a good move overall because, like they said in the report, they wanted to get in front of the off-season hirings because DeBoer was definitely the top choice that was going to be out there for teams to consider to bring on board. So it was good that the Islanders made the bold decision to move up and get him before anybody else could even consider it. You look at what the Las Vegas Golden Knights did. They brought on Tortorella without giving him a contract beyond the season. Meanwhile, DeBoer got a 3-year deal right off the rip. So it shows commitment, and it shows that the Islanders are serious about winning. And DeBoer is known for being tactical when it comes to defense, and hopefully he can work some magic in these last four games and possibly get the Islanders in back door into the playoffs, and anything can happen once you're in the playoffs. So meanwhile, as far as, we'll skip to the NFL here. So NFL, they got a few things going on. One of them pretty significant, starting June 1st, which is less than 2 months away. The current deal the NFL has with the referees and their union expires at the end of May. The NFL is already taking steps to get replacement referees in place and trained in time for the start of the upcoming season. They've gone down this road before, folks, and it's pretty bad. When you have college referees, and in some cases, dare I say, even high school referees trying to officiate a professional football game, it is just a recipe for disaster. And you think people complain about how games are fixed now with the best of the best refereeing these games? When you have substandard refereeing happening during a weekly game, it's going to get ugly. So NFL, a company that brags about making billions and billions of dollars, they're surpassing revenues past $20 billion annually, and meanwhile referees are getting paid $300,000 a year. I think they deserve a raise. I think the NFL is in a position to make it happen. But we've seen countless times before, we've seen strikes happen plenty of times. It's just grown men cannot seem to come together before it gets worse. They always have to seem to allow it to get worse before it gets better. Also with the NFL Network, as of April 1st, is technically no more. They have been absorbed by ESPN, which means there's been some shakeups as far as like announcing teams are concerned. Apparently Chris Fowler's team is going to be no more. They got the axe. So you've already seen other people like Peter Schrager. He seems to be in the car wash already with ESPN, which means he's basically on every single show. So they're definitely getting their money's worth with Peter Schrager. He's a good host, though. He does a really good job. Comes across very relatable and knowledgeable. They also are trying to work a deal with Netflix. Netflix wants to increase their presence on NFL matchups. They already have the game on Black Friday. They're looking to get the game on a Wednesday night before Thanksgiving as well. So possibly a Wednesday night game in the middle of the regular season. And then on top of that, they want to also have two international games. All of this could actually happen as soon as this upcoming season. So Netflix, little by little, just gaining ground as far as the sports landscape is concerned, because outside of what they offer streaming-wise for movies and TV shows, the other main category you want to be involved in is live sports, because everybody gets high ratings when it comes to live sports. So, and then the other announcement Las Vegas was awarded the bid for the Super Bowl in 2029. It'll be the second time in just 5 years where Las Vegas has won the bid for host of the Super Bowl. On to some baseball, and Mets and Yankees are off to pretty decent starts. The Mets, not so much. They are currently 6-4. Lost a series to the Cardinals. That was pretty disappointing. They lost 2 out of 3 in St. Louis. And talk about a franchise that has fallen off the face of the earth. The games they played in St. Louis that weekend, the attendance was god-awful. These are Saturday and Sunday games, and they were lucky if 10,000 people showed up at each of those games. This used to be a fan base that, through thick and thin, they could support the St. Louis Cardinals, and it's just simply not the case anymore. And the Cardinals actually have a winning record while all this is happening, too. So, tough times for the St. Louis Cardinals and their fan base. Just, they don't have the seem to have the same passion that they once had. Meanwhile, the Yankees, best record in the American League. They lost a heartbreaker, though, yesterday. They fall to 7-2 record-wise. They were winning against the Marlins, and then the Marlins kept chipping away and chipping away, and eventually came back and got the win. They were able to take out the starting pitcher for the Yankees after 6 1/3. Keep in mind, there's a 3.5-hour rain delay to start the game, so that game, I don't think that game ended up getting over until like close to 8 o'clock last night with a 1 o'clock start. But Yankees are still in first place. Red Sox are playing awful. They're 2-7 so far. And the rest of the teams are kind of just like playing barely .500 baseball, Baltimore and Toronto. On to college hoops. And it was announced this afternoon, UNC, North Carolina, they found their guy. And I'll be honest with you, it was pretty big shock.

championship a few years ago with Nikola Jokic. That Mike Malone going into this upcoming season will be on the sidelines for North Carolina, and that's going to be pretty interesting to see him when they play against Duke, against John Shire's team. And Mike Malone, in case you didn't know, he's got a pep to his step. He's a firecracker. He has no filter. He says what is on his mind and probably says it in one of the most colorful languages you'll ever hear in your entire life. He will definitely get the players' attention. That is for sure. Meanwhile, out in Syracuse, Greg McNamara, he got one of the top players in all of Europe that's available for the upcoming college basketball season. His name's Mark Morano. He's from Slovenia. I saw a highlight reel of his a few minutes ago before I came out of the air. He's got some skill. So Jerry McNamara, he has already provided some impact, positive impact for Syracuse going into next season. Meanwhile, the Final Four is set. We got down to the final two teams, Michigan and UConn, square up tonight in Indianapolis, Indiana, for the national championship. Really quick before I forget, hats off to UCLA taking out South Carolina in the women's championship game yesterday afternoon. UCLA with only one loss this year. I think they lost to Texas, if I remember correctly, earlier this year. But otherwise, just one loss away from a perfect season. They took out defending champion UConn. They took out South Carolina, took out UConn to end their 54-game win streak. And Dawn Staley and Gino Auriemma had a little bit of a tiff, if you will, after the game was over. Got Gino complaining how they weren't getting any calls, how South Carolina went to the free throw line 22 times. Look, when you look at the stats after the game's over, UConn was living and dying by the three. They only made five threes that night. They hoisted up 22 attempts. That's on you. If you don't want to do the dirty work and bring the ball down low in the box and grind for buckets and fouls, then if you're not hitting your outside shots, you're not going to win the game. South Carolina's willing to do the dirty work, but they got destroyed by UCLA in the championship game. Wasn't even close yesterday. It was a laugher. Meanwhile, tonight, Danny Hurley, he's got a chance to be on the brink of immortality. He's already made major waves by the fact that this is the third time in the last 4 years that UConn has played in the national championship game. Here's a crazy stat. Once UConn enters the Sweet 16 with Dan Hurley as the coach, they never lose a game. They're going up against Dusty May and the Michigan Wolverines, who toyed with Arizona over the weekend. And there's a really good video of Dusty May this past week taking the Wolverine players out onto the football field. And you're like, well, why is he doing that? They had portable basketball hoops set up on the football field. Remember, the Final Four takes place in football stadiums nowadays. In fact, this is the 30-year anniversary of the last time they actually played the Final Four in a traditional basketball arena. It was down in New Jersey at the Meadowlands, right next to Giant Stadium. Ever since that 30 years ago, they've been playing in football stadiums ever since. So talk about some very heads-up thinking with Dusty May, realizing that first and foremost, your depth perception is just all out of whack when you're trying to shoot a basketball while you're playing inside a football stadium. Just, you need to get acclimated and readjust your approach to hoisting up shots while you're playing a football stadium. And he got them on the right track. They scored 91 points against Arizona. Meanwhile,

Arizona. I think they were 13 points below their season average this year. They shot the ball horribly tonight, or back on Saturday night. So UConn wins tonight, and you can seriously start talking about how maybe Danny Hurley is the greatest college basketball coach of all time. He's already going to be up there with Calhoun. He's going to be tied with Calhoun if he wins tonight, three apiece. And then you can start making the argument. He can sit at the same table with Krzyzewski, Dean Smith, and yes, John Wooden, who I always put an asterisk next to because people looked the other way back in the day. How do you think he got all the best players in the country year after year? He was doing NIL before NIL was actually legal. Long, long time ago. And one of the things that was very irritating back on Saturday night between the first and the second game, they had music. They had two different bands perform, Zach Brown Band and the Chainsmokers, before the second game started, which delayed the start of the second game. Didn't tip off until like 9:30 Saturday night. It was originally scheduled for 8:20, and first game always runs long. I don't understand why they need to have musical performances between the first and the second game. Just made absolutely no sense to me. You got the fake crowd coming in like you do in the Super Bowl, pretending that they're all happy and are looking forward to this performance. It's just, honestly, just a waste of time. It's just not the right time to do that. You want to utilize the time between the first and second game a different way? Here's my opinion. Just show some videos of actual college basketball. Show players that, you know, were a part of the history of this sport. Some of the best players of all time in college basketball. Actually show that, yeah, they actually stayed until they were seniors and graduated the degree instead of just leaving after one season and then playing in the NBA. How about that? Meanwhile, you got the Fab Five Altcast that took place on True TV Network. And for me, it was perfect television. The Fab Five happened back in the early 90s. It's right in my wheelhouse. So being in my early 20s at that point, so teenager, I think, even having the Fab Five on the broadcast talking about what took place during their time at the University of Michigan, and it kind of helped that the Michigan-Arizona game was a blowout, so it allowed them to expand on all sorts of stories that happened during their time at Michigan. Now, here's the background, first of all. So don't forget that their coach, Steve Fisher, came on board and had that unbelievable run back in 1989 to get Michigan's first national championship for men's basketball, of course, with Ramil Robinson beating Seton Hall in overtime, because the previous coach had to take that job at Arizona. He couldn't stay for the Michigan run. So you got interim coach Steve Fisher, does a tremendous job, wins the national championship. And then a couple years later, you got the UNLV run in the Duke dynasty. Just some of the best college basketball that ever took place was late 80s, early 90s. And then Michigan does the unthinkable and comes in with a freshman class where all five freshmen start for the university. You had Jimmy King, Ray Jackson, Juwan Howard, Jalen Rose, and of course Chris Webber, also known as the Fab Five. And the story of how Juwan Howard was the first one recruited, he convinced Jimmy King to come on board, then they were able to get Ray Jackson down from Texas area. And then the last two pieces of the puzzle were Jalen Rose and Chris Webber,
from Detroit, convincing them to stay in the state of Michigan and play for the Wolverines. Weber was almost ready to go to Duke, and then last minute was convinced to stay in Michigan and play for the Wolverines. And talking about that story of how that all went down, also very famous, they're still the only team ever to have a game in a regular season where all the points in that game were scored by freshmen. It was back on February 9th, 1992, against Notre Dame. All the points that Michigan scored beating Notre Dame were all done by the five freshmen. It's never happened before or since then. And then they talked about the evolution of what they wore on the court with the black socks, the black Nikes, the baggy shorts. It was initially Ray Jackson's way to protest that he was looking to transfer out of Michigan. He thought it wasn't working out for him. He wasn't getting the ball enough or enough minutes. And that kind of led to Steve Fisher kind of flipping the script and said, let's use this to our advantage and let's have all you guys wear the black socks and the shoes. And it was just basically the coach and the five players that knew about this, and then they unveiled it during the tournament. And I still remember calling one of my friends, Fred, as this was happening that night, and I said, I'm telling you right now, this is the new trend in basketball. And I'm not kidding you, for all these years later, all these decades later, I've been doing the whole black sock thing the whole time, ever since that game. And they were just a one-of-a-kind moment in sports. They were making a fashion statement with the baggy clothes, with the shaved heads, black socks, black Nike sneakers, and it was just a really good time. Although they never won a championship, of course, the infamous no timeouts called by Chris Webber, the travel prior to that, you losing to North Carolina in heartbreak fashion. But Fab Five definitely left their mark in the sport, to be that's for sure. And really quick, on to some local basketball with UAlbany. I don't think I talked about this here on the air yet, but Amir Lindsay, best player on the team, he announced a few days ago that he's entering the transfer portal. This is actually the fourth player so far that has put their name in the hat for the transfer portal with the Great Danes. And it kind of emphasizes what I've been saying this whole time during the tenure of Dwayne Killings. When it was announced that Lindsay was going into the transfer portal, he started trying to make phone calls. He's calling the mayor. He's talking about this publicly. He said, I've been contacting people, trying to convince Lindsay to stay here at UAlbany. And it comes down to money, folks. We're in the NIL era. And my point simply is this. He's looking to leave, not because, it's definitely not because he's not getting enough playing time, that's for sure. He was fifth in the entire country in minutes played. 15 out of the last 20 regular season games, he played all 40 minutes, 15 out of those 20 games. That means you're not sitting on the bench for a single second. In their playoff loss, played all 40 minutes. He definitely gets playing time. He scores more points than anybody else on the team. So why is he looking to leave? It's because, for a number of reasons, but I think it starts with the head coach. And it speaks volumes that you're trying to raise money to keep a guy here instead of the simple fact that
the players should want to stay here because they want to play for you, not for how many dollars you could put in their bank account through NIL transfer. That's just my opinion. I mean, you can take it for what you will, but just my thoughts on it anyway. But anyway, that will do it. Kind of ending the show a little bit short because I am going to be heading down to Empire Live so that I can catch the Circle Jerks, Gorilla Biscuits, Negative Approach show down at Empire Live. That starts, show actually starts at 7:30, but the doors are now open. They had a few tickets still remaining for tonight, so hopefully if you haven't purchased a ticket yet, you can still get in. But as far as my schedule for this upcoming week, I will be at Skidmore this Saturday, so I'll be on the air from 11 a.m. to 1 p.m. You can listen locally up in Saratoga at 91.1 FM or stream it at WSPN911.com. And then I will be here, I will be back on the air a week from tonight. 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The Don, DJ Don, he'll be on at 7 o'clock, and then later on tonight, DJ Specimen, 9 p.m. until 1 a.m. So stick around for that. And right now I'm going to play some Gorilla Biscuits. Just one song. You know the song I'm going to play. It's got the trumpet in it. New Direction. I can't play the whole song. It's got some bad words towards the end of it, so I'm going to have to cut it short. But otherwise, have yourselves a great night. And let me close this out. Let me get this situated. All right, so we are all done with that. I think that is everything. What else is going on here? I think that's it. All right, so let me get this queued up. And that's it. All right, let me turn this on and get this up and running. Let me unplug this. All the behind the scenes stuff over the microphone here as we speak. All right, I think I am all set. Have yourselves a great evening, and as always, everyone out there, please be safe.

0: 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Time to put out this campfire.
1: Dad, we learned about this in school.
0: Oh, did you now? Okay. What's first?
1: Smokey Bear said to.
2: First, drown it with a bucket of water. Then stir it with a shovel.
0: Wow, you sound just like him.
1: Then he said.
2: If it's still warm, then do it again.
0: Where can I learn all this?
2: 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Because only you can prevent wildfires.
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You're listening to WCTV Albany, the Capital District Best. I am DJ E Sharp, and this is The Cut Up. What you just heard was a track by Eve's Tumor that was Fear Evil Like Fire off of their album Praise a Lord Who Chews But Which Does Not Consume, or simply Hot Between Worlds. That was played off of CD, because I picked that up a couple of months ago, and I don't want to say I've overplayed it, but I've certainly been playing it a lot. So, I don't know. I hope you enjoyed that song. I don't think I've played that one before. Really quick, before I get any further, I would love to shout out an upcoming event in the Capital District on May 14th, so 2 days from now. Sourtooth, Daisy Chain, Endless Midnight, and You Are Not Brave Enough are going to be over at No Fun. That is at 7 p.m., and it's sure to be a good time. I always love seeing You Are Not Brave Enough in concert. They're great. I love them. And I do actually, I think, I have yet to see Daisy Chain in concert, so it's needed. I need to go to that. We'll see if I can make it. We'll see. Yeah, I'm doing all physical media today, and only an hour show today, simply because I didn't have a lot prepared, and I can make up that hour, and everything's fine. I'll make that other hour good, and I'll make this hour good, and that's what matters. That's all that matters. Coming up right now, we've got a track from Pinback. This is off of their album Somewhere in Abaddon. Really, really great album, top to bottom. I've played a few songs off of this before, I think Three Times O and Syracuse before we're on my own show, and then I also played This Red Book on my DJ appreciation set, because our very own DJ Coltica played it on air. But I'm getting ahead of myself. Anyways, this is Blood's on Fire, to continue that mild fire theme from that last song. I hope you enjoy, and I'll catch you in just a little bit.

Hello, Capital District. You are listening to WCDB Albany, the Capital District's best. I am DJ E. Sharp, and this is The Cut Up. What you just heard was Miniature Tigers with Last Night's Fake Blood off of the album Tell It to the Volcano. Before that, we had a track by Yola Tango off of their... What year did this album come out? 2006 album. The song was The Room Got Heavy, and I'm not allowed to say the title on air. So, Google what Yola Tango album came out in 2006, if you are so inclined. Before that, we had Local Natives with Sun Hands off of Guerrilla Manor, Stars of CCTV by Hardfi off of the album of the same name, a track by Deerhoof off of Deerhoof vs. Evil that was song French title that I should have practiced, Quidum Non Somnia? Something about dreaming and sleep, I think. Before that was a Pinback song that was Bloods on Fire off of Summer in Abaddon. Coming up right now is going to be a nice little indie pop-ish section. I'm not sure. We're going to start out with Tennis. This is Origins off of Young and Old. I hope you enjoy.

0: change. Know that it's not fun to change.
1: Hello, Capital District. You're listening to WCDB Albany, the Capital District's best. I am DJ E-Sharp, and this is The Cut-Up. What you just heard was a nice little selection. We had Blood Orange with Freetown Sound. The song was I Know off of that. I've been listening to this one a lot, but more so, I think, Coastal Grooves, I think, is still my favorite album from him. Dev Hines, of also Test Icicles fame. He's Blood Orange. Anyhow, before that, we had Enon with Natural Disasters. That was off of High Society. We had Of Montreal, the 2020 album Your Fun, off of You've Had, with the song You've Had Me Everywhere. Save Charlie, a single by Rebel Bucket. A song by Everything Everything, Teletype, off of Raw Data Feel 2022 album. I think that's purely a guess, but it was the album before Mountainhead. So, I think then. We had Feeble Little Horse with Tin Man off of Girl with Fish, and at the very beginning was Tennis with Origins off of Young and Old. I'm going to be closing you guys out with a track by Mr. Heavenly. This is the collaboration between two musicians that I'm forgetting. Honus of Man, that's the name of his band, and also Joe Plummer of Modest Mouse and Nicholas Thornburn of Islands. So all three of them together, which is cool. I mostly can just hear Honus's voice. He has a very distinct voice. But I'm going to be playing you the opening track off of their album Out of Love, called Bronx Sniper. I will catch you next week for the beginning of my summer series. Last summer I did Character Corner with just my character playlists. But I'm going to be doing genre. Each week is going to be a different specific genre, and we'll be starting out with J-Rock, and then K-Pop after that, just while AEPI month is still happening. Feel free to tune in next week. I'll play you guys out with Bronx Sniper. I hope you enjoy.

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We all want our kids to grow up safe and healthy, so we show them how. With honest conversations that let them know what we expect. That's especially important when it comes to alcohol and other drugs. And when it comes to pain medications, opioids, they need to know that they should never be shared with friends or family. For more information about talking with your kids about underage use of alcohol and other drugs, visit underagedrinking.samhsa.gov.